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3: Hello, family. Hello, friends.
4: I like that one. That's a good one. I like hello, family. Hello, friends.
3: Should we stick with that one?
4: Hello, family. Hello, friends.
3: So I think...
4: I think like that.
3: Sorry, Sydney, this is the beginning of our show. We tend to use this time to figure out how we're going to intro it every single weekend.
4: Yeah, and we never come to a conclusion.
3: We've been doing this for 6 months and we still can't find an intro.
4: Nothing catchy, nothing...
3: Should we try that one again?
4: Hello, family. Hello, friends.
3: I'll reset the opener.
4: How about you say hello, family? I say hello, friends.
3: It's Yaz and Firas. Oh, no, they already say that.
4: Okay, yeah, all right.
3: We'll figure it out. Okay, are you ready?
4: Yeah.
3: All right, let's reset this opener. Give me 1 second. Here we go.
1: In Sydney, on Today FM, this is Yaz and Firas.
4: Hello, family.
3: Hello, friends. How are we doing, Yaz?
4: I'm good. Happy Sunday, everyone.
3: I don't mind that.
4: I like it.
3: That's a really good positive note. I like that a lot.
4: Yeah, I like it.
3: Okay.
4: How are you, Firas?
3: I'm good. I'm very all over the shop, I will say.
4: We all are. This is what happens when you work on a weekend.
3: Yeah, I know.
4: Hey,
3: right.
4: Hats off to anyone that works weekend shifts.
3: Yeah, hats off to you guys.
4: Honestly,
3: like
4: we love you. Enjoy the weekend. Enjoy the work. Make that money, boo-boo.
3: How's your week been, Yaz? Been good?
4: Yeah, it's been all right.
3: It's been good?
4: Right. Yeah.
3: Crazy stuff has happened in the past week. Mm-hmm. A lot of crazy stuff has happened. And I will say one of them is we have our first trillionaire.
4: Brother.
3: We have our first trillionaire.
4: I can't believe that we're living in a time where we're seeing this.
3: A trillion, Yaz. A trillion.
4: I saw this the other day. It's Elon Musk. I'm going to put it out there.
3: Oh, okay.
4: Obviously, it's Elon Musk.
3: Yeah. Everyone knows at this point.
4: Yeah, he's officially a trillionaire. Now, just to put that in comparison for you guys real quick, a million.
3: A million millions is a lot.
4: I don't have $1 million. He has
3: I don't even have 1 million.
4: He has a million. It's insanity.
3: We'll get into all of the goss about this, and we'll get into a few theories as well about the whole thing as well.
4: Yeah, in What's Poppin', of course.
3: That's
4: coming up. You know what? Let me check because they always change the music for me here.
3: Yeah, how soon? How soon are we doing this? What's
4: three songs time, right, Sydney. Songs What's Poppin'? We're going to talk Elon Musk. We're going to talk this trillionaire status. We're going to break it down to you to show you what it means.
3: Yeah, what it actually means.
4: Because it's ridiculous amounts of money.
3: And I don't think a lot of Sydney can comprehend what a trillion is.
4: When we break it down for you, you're going to be completely baffled.
3: Let's do it.
4: Three songs time, plus your chance of winning your share of $100,000 of code words coming up as well. But right now, it's better music and more of it, Sydney. And what's better than Backstreet Boys to kick off the show?
3: Oh, love me some Backstreet Boys.
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0: The music and more of it. A little bit of Jesse McCartney, Beautiful Soul. We're taking you back. Hey, Sydney, Firas has this crazy talent where any song you play for him, he can tell you what year it came out.
1: Yeah, it's really weird.
0: I don't know how you do this, but Firas, I've already Googled the date of this song, Jesse McCartney, Beautiful Soul. What is it?
1: 2004. Really?
0: I don't know how you do it. I don't know how you do it.
2: What's poppin'?
0: With the latest and greatest headlines around the world, Firas has what's poppin'.
1: Elon Musk has officially become the world's first trillionaire. I can't believe I'm saying that. Trillionaire, Yaz.
0: It doesn't... No human on Earth should have billions, let alone
1: trillions. So the milestone came after SpaceX went public a couple of days ago. The shares surging on debut and pushing the company's value past $2 trillion.
0: Gosh.
1: And Musk owns 38% of that.
0: Yeah.
1: So that really would have pushed him into trillionaire status.
0: Yeah, plus he obviously has his own network, other companies.
1: Right, of course.
0: It's not just SpaceX.
1: Tesla, the Boring Company, Neuralink. He's freaking 100 companies. What do you do, Yaz? With a trillion, like, why is he working?
0: I'll tell you what you do with $1 trillion.
1: $1 trillion.
0: Are you ready? Yes. What you do with $1 trillion?
1: Yes.
0: You build a spaceship and you go to Mars.
1: That's it. You need to upgrade planets.
0: It's insane.
1: You need to upgrade planets. Like that.
0: Bro, he's playing a video game in real life.
1: But you see, this is what I don't understand about trillionaires, billionaires, all that is.
0: Yeah.
1: Especially trillionaires.
0: Yeah.
1: Like, surely he knows that at one point he is not going to be living forever.
0: At this point, I don't even know.
1: So, bro, what are you doing with your time?
0: He's working, bro.
1: Why?
0: He's changing the world, Firas.
1: For what?
0: Do you understand? When we sit here talking about Elon Musk as if he's nothing to us, right?
1: Yeah.
0: He is the equivalent of, like, our, I can't think of inventors. Like Einstein.
1: Oh.
0: He's the equivalent of Einstein who changed the world.
1: He's our Einstein.
0: Yeah, he's our, what's the other one?
1: Thomas Edison.
0: He's our Thomas Edison.
1: Okay.
0: Do you know what I mean?
1: No, but still, like, get over it, bro. That's it. Like, someone else will do it. It's not like he'll be like, oh, I'm the only guy in the world that can do it. If I was in his shoes, I'd be like, yeah, well, someone else is going to do it.
0: Look, can we talk about one thing, though? One thing I want to talk about, right, is what $1 trillion actually means in everyday sense.
1: Oh, yeah, people can't understand it. I can't even understand.
0: Break it down for us in a very simple way for us. What is $1 trillion in someone's pocket?
1: Okay, so like you said, $1 trillion is a million millions.
0: Yeah.
1: Or 1,000 billions. 1,000 billions, yes. So let me put this in an everyday sense.
0: Yeah.
1: If you spent $10 million a day,

0: it would still take around 274 years to spend through that trillion. So 10 mil a day.
1: So you're telling me, I'm going to throw a number out there.
0: Yes.
1: If Elon Musk was around when Jesus was around, 2,000 years ago,
0: yep,
1: and he made $10 million a year,
0: yep,
1: he still wouldn't be close to what he's worth now.
0: Yes, yes, yes, yes, yes, yes, yes. Yes, bro, 100%. What the hell? Yeah, the numbers make no sense.
1: Is he an alien?
0: Possibly.
1: I think he is. I think I'm going to break it down for you real quick. All right, this is how I'm going to end the What's Poppin'.
0: Yes.
1: Right? I think that we live in a simulation.
0: Here we go.
1: I think once every 100 years or so,
0: yes,
1: right, the simulation has to put someone on Earth who's going to expand it,
0: yes,
1: and extend it,
0: okay,
1: and be the change.
0: And Elon Musk is that change.
1: He's the alien that's been planted here.
0: Okay, well, there you go, Yaz. That's what's popping.
1: Jeez, I can't fathom that.
0: Yeah.
1: It's our first trillionaire, ladies and gentlemen. Do we congratulate him? No, I don't care. I don't care. That is insane. Your chance of winning your share of $100,000, Sydney, is closer than you think right now. Better music and more of it. The Weeknd, Blinding Lights. 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

0: Sunday. Hope it's a good one so far. I think it's about time that we do this fit us.
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0: Yeah, Sydney, the easiest contest that's around on radio right now.
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0: Yeah, we don't get you to jump through hoops. 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
2: And they only have 15 minutes to do it, Yaz. That's the hardest part about the whole thing.
0: I swear to God, it's not like we say, oh, you've got 30 seconds.
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2: Okay, so when are we doing this, Yaz? When are we giving this code word?
0: Oh, bro, I got so in trouble yesterday, man.
2: You did? You keep getting in trouble.
0: Look,
2: but it's fun.
0: It is fun.
2: It is fun. It's okay. I'm like the devil on your shoulder.
0: Look, we need to get these people here at Today FM to understand that we are from Western Sydney.
2: Yes.
0: We are born and raised in the West.
2: We won't listen.
0: We like to follow rules. But not if it affects the people that we love the most.
2: Of course not.
0: Do you know what I'm saying?
2: I like that, yes.
0: We love you. We want you to have the best chance at winning this 100K.
2: Tell me.
0: Well, this share of 100K.
2: Tell us.
0: Should I just say it?
2: Yeah. Tell us.
0: Two songs. You're going to hear two songs, Sydney.
2: Two songs.
0: Yeah. You're going to hear two songs. You're going to hear this one, and then the next one,
2: ooh,
0: and then bang, you're in the running.
2: All right, let's go. Let's go, yes.
0: Let's go. Big Mouth is playing for you right here on Today FM.

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0: Are you ready?
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0: 101.1 Today FM, better music and more of it. Sydney, another hour means another chance at you winning your share of $100,000. We do it every Friday. You need the code word. It's coming up sooner than you think. But of course, Fidas, what's coming up and what's popping?
1: Yaz, one of the greatest comedies of our generation has a prequel. It's been 14 years since the last prequel. A sequel.
0: Oh.
1: A sequel.
0: So after the fact.
1: Yes, this is the third installment.
0: Yeah.
1: And people have gone crazy over it. You're going to be excited about this.
0: Stick around for that, Sydney. 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
28: Hey there, I'm Lauren Howard. Federal police might soon use AI chatbots to expose terror groups and crime gangs trying to recruit Aussie kids. Commissioner Chrissy Barrett says they have plenty of chat logs which could be used to train the tech to recognise suspicious behaviour and threat indicators. They'll meet with international counterparts in London this week to discuss the best way forward. An off-duty volunteer lifeguard who pulled a woman from the water after she'd been bitten by a shark has recounted the ordeal. Charlie Burko says he panicked when he saw the size of the shark in Sydney's East yesterday, but knew he just had to help. The woman remains in a critical condition. Liberal frontbencher John O'Dunham won't be contesting the next federal election, also announcing that he will retire from politics before the end of the year. And in just a few hours' time, the Socceroos will kick off their World Cup campaign. They're getting ready to play Turkey in Vancouver, Canada.
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32: I'm having a midlife crisis.
33: Why, Yaz? What's wrong?
0: My mum said something to me the other day, and she said it as a joke, but it triggered me, bro.
33: What?
0: I'm 33 years old.
33: Okay.
0: I'm turning 34.
33: Yeah. Yeah, ethnic parents, can I just say, they can be ruthless sometimes.
0: She's so ruthless. Yeah. But it's not something that she'd usually say, which really threw me off.
33: What did she say?
0: Bro, she comes into my room.
33: Yeah.
0: Right? Yes, I'm 33 and I live at home with my parents.
33: Okay. Nobody said anything. It's okay.
0: She comes into my fully clean room with my bed sheets had just been done because she does it for me, right?
33: Okay, I love that.
0: Yeah. And she just looks at me and she goes, "Are you ever going to get your own place?"
33: Oh,
0: and I went, what the hell?
33: Poor Majda.
0: I said, do you want me to move out? She's like, no, but like, you're getting old.
33: Yeah, well, in her right to ask you. She's curious about her son.
0: Yeah, and I was like, that's so mean. Like, I'm an adult. I do adult things. That's what I said to her. I said, I go to work, I make money, I this, that, whatever, blah, blah, blah.
33: Yeah.
0: And then she goes to me, yes, and you spend it all on Pokemon.
33: Your mum thinks you're a child.
0: Bro, no, not thinks I'm a child. She literally made sure for me to understand that I am a child.
33: Okay, well, maybe that's a good thing. Maybe it's a good thing.
0: Do I get out of the house? Do I stop buying Pokemon Fit Ass?
33: No, I don't know. Pokemon's pretty cool.
0: I love Pokemon.
33: Pokemon's pretty cool, but spending all your money on it is a lot.
0: So much money.
33: Yeah. I don't even want to know how much money you spend.
0: I could show you my spending per month.
33: I really don't want to see that.
0: You'll vomit.
33: Yeah, I know I will. Disgusting.
0: Ladies, if you think your purses and your handbags and your shoes are an expensive hobby, you ain't bought Pokemon packs before. Fit Ass, what's coming up and what's popping?
33: Yeah, it's one of the greatest comedies of the last two decades, I would say.
0: Yeah.
33: Has a sequel.
0: Oh.
33: Yes. They've officially announced a sequel.
0: I'm so happy with these comedies coming back.
33: Yeah, so good.
0: And they're slightly cancelling cancel culture.
33: Yeah, I like it.
0: Which is even better.
33: First scary movie, now this one.
0: Yeah, we'll find out in our three songs time right now. We're taking you back. NSYNC. Oh, bye, bye, bye. What a song. It's playing for you right here on Today FM.

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1: What's poppin'?
0: And with the latest and greatest headlines around the world, Fit Ass has what's poppin'.
2: The Jump Street franchise is officially coming back. Now, for those of you who don't know anything about the Jump Street franchise, I'm talking about the movies, so not the show.
0: Yep.
2: So 21 Jump Streets, it got released in 2012?
0: I think so, yeah. Definitely after I graduated.
2: 2012 with Jonah Hill and Channing Tatum, and it has been massive ever since.
0: Mm.
2: They announced that a 24 Jump Street is being released.
0: 24 Jump Street?
2: Yeah, so there was 21 Jump Street, 22, and they skipped 23.
0: Why would they skip 23?
2: So the gag was that it took so long to make it, so they had to skip one.
0: Can I just say something as well? So at the end of 22 Jump Street,
2: yes.
0: Do you remember they did that compilation of like all the other Jump Streets that would come?
2: Oh my God, I forgot about that.
0: Yeah, they did 23, 24, 25, and they kept going to like 40 Jump Streets.
2: I wonder if they did do 23 or if they skipped it in that movie.
0: Maybe because it was a bit too excessive.
2: Who knows? But I can't believe it was 14 years ago, 22 Jump Street, which makes no sense to me. 14 years ago was the last Jump Street movie.
0: 2012, we're in 2026. Something's going wrong with this world, bro.
2: Yeah.
0: Time is moving way too fast.
2: I know, it makes absolutely no sense.
0: So wait, you're telling me my entire schooling year, from kindergarten all the way to graduating year 12, is still less time
2: than the movie's been released. Insane. I know. It makes no sense.
0: Anyways, I'm excited for it because Jonah Hill and Channing Tatum,
2: they're hilarious.
0: Dude, they're almost as good as Jackie Chan and Chris Tucker.
2: And I feel like they're this generation's Chris Tucker and Jackie Chan, in a way.
0: Just whiter.
2: Yeah, both definitely white. Yeah. But Jonah Hill's actually co-writing on this script as well, which is exciting.
0: Who does he think he is? Can I just say something about these freaking...

0: Hilarious.
1: They move different. But there you go, Yaz. That's what's popping.
0: Sydney, don't forget your chance of winning your share of $100,000. It's coming up real soon with that code word right now. Better music and more of it. Brandy and Monica, The Boy Is Mine. Right here on Today FM.
2: Excuse me, can I please talk to you for a minute? Sure, you know, you look kind of familiar.

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0: Sydney, we've had, I think, 8 winners so far.
2: 8 winners.
0: 8 winners, and we're still going. We're stacking up those chips, ladies and gentlemen. We're giving them away to you. 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
2: It's pretty much the easiest payday of your entire life, Yaz. Tell me what we've got to do.
0: Okay, so it's very simple. Once every hour, Fidas is going to give you a code word.
2: Yes.
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2: Yep.
0: You punch it into the win section.
2: Okay.
0: And bang, you're in the running to win your share of how much, Fidas?
2: $100,000. Wait, that's it?
0: That's it.
2: That's it.
0: No questions.
2: What's
0: no jumping
2: catch
0: through
2: here?
0: There's no catch.
2: What's
0: brother?
2: The hardest part about this?
0: Oh, the hardest part?
2: Yeah.
0: You've got 15 minutes from when you hear the code word.
2: Oh, is that it?
0: Well, yeah, like, it's not hard.
2: Okay, well, can we make this even easier? Can we tell them when? When we're giving the code word?
0: Why do you do this to me?
2: We keep saying we try to make it as easy as possible. We're sticking to that. We're making it as easy as possible, yeah? So how soon can we give it?
0: Can you do it? Because last time I did it, I got in trouble.
2: All right, fine. Two songs time.
0: Thank you.
2: Two songs time, we give away the code word.
0: Hey, everyone out there who our bosses and our hierarchy, that was Fidas that did it.
2: Oh, is that why you did that?
0: Yes.
2: Smart.
0: Yes.

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2: The time is now. Sydney Fidas is reaching into his back pocket to pull out that code word. Are you ready, Fidas?
3: Yes, I am, Yaz.
2: All right, here we go.
3: The code word is handbag, one word.
2: Oh, can you imagine how many handbags you can buy with your share of $100,000?
3: A lot.
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3: Yaz, I stumbled across a list of celebrities who are actually using fake names.
2: There's so many of them.
3: I never realised how fake Hollywood is.
2: Yeah.
3: Well, it is Hollywood. It's fake.
2: Well, here's the thing. It's all about marketing, right? Yeah. If your name isn't marketable, they're going to change it.
3: Yeah, 100%. And some of these celebrity names are not marketable.
2: Can you give me an example?
3: And I've seen why they've changed it. Look, this one's not bad, but Jamie Foxx, his real name is Eric Bishop.
2: Oh my God, his name's not even Jamie at all?
3: No, completely changed
2: Eric it. Bishop.
3: Yeah, some of these celebs' names will drive you crazy.
2: All right, we'll get into that list in 5 minutes' time, Sydney. Stick around.
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3: All right, Yaz, I have in front of me a list of celebrities who are actually using fake names.
2: There's so many of them out
3: there's
2: there.
3: There's so many, and you kind of understand why they change their name as well. So okay, we'll go through the list.
2: Do you know, just before we get into that,
3: yeah,
2: I thought about changing my name.
3: Oh, really?
2: Yeah.
3: To what?
2: I don't know. There's a few that I had in mind. One of them was Zay Jordan.
3: Zay Jordan.
2: Z-A-Y Jordan.
3: Is that just your name backwards?
2: It's Yaz backwards, and then obviously Jordan is an English name, but it's also the country of origin.
3: Yeah,
2: my background.
3: Zayd, nah, I don't like Zay Jordan.
2: No, sorry, it's a work in progress.
3: Yeah. All right, so the first one, Bruno Mars.
2: Yeah, there's no way that's his name.
3: His actual name is Peter Hernandez.
2: Oh my, can you imagine, like, I'm like, it's good, it's a name, it's a normal name, right?
3: Yeah, yeah.
2: But I can't see myself buying an album from Peter Hernandez.
3: Yeah, of course not, of course.
2: But Bruno Mars?
3: Yeah, hell yeah.
2: Hell yeah.
3: All right, Marilyn Monroe.
2: Oh.
3: Her name was Norma Mortensen.
2: Norma, I'm going to say something really messed up here.
3: Say it, it's okay. Say it.
2: Oh, Marilyn Monroe.
3: Oh, yeah.
2: I thought
3: yeah.
2: Marilyn Manson.
3: No, Marilyn Monroe.
2: Because I was like, that's a chick.
3: No, sexy chick from yeah, like yeah. the 50s?
2: I don't know. Who knows? The one that came out of the cake and went, yeah, happy yeah, birthday, that one. Mr. Norma, President.
3: Norma, her
2: that's
3: name
2: disgusting.
3: Was,
2: yeah, I'm sorry.
3: Disgusting.
2: I'm sorry to all the Normas out there. I don't
3: okay.
2: like that name.
3: Joaquin Phoenix. We love Joaquin.
2: Yeah, great actor.
3: His name's actually Joaquin Bottom.
2: Oh, yeah, that surname had to change.
3: Yeah, that definitely had to change.
2: Yeah, yeah, Bottom. No, yeah, there's yeah. a lot you could do with that.
3: Yeah, yeah, okay. Elton John?
2: That's not his name.
3: That's not his name.
2: There's no Sir Elton John.
3: Yes.
2: Because he's been knighted.
3: Oh, really?
2: So they call him Sir Elton John.
3: No, his name's not Elton John.
2: Oh, my God, I feel like that's very fraudulent. Go on.
3: Yeah, his name was actually Reginald Dwight.
2: That. Once again, not buying an album from Reginald Dwight.
3: This is actually my favourite one. It's actually John Legend.
2: Yeah.
3: Because I thought John Legend's name was actually John Legend.
2: No, there's no way. That just sounds fake.
3: His name's John.
2: Yeah.
3: But it's not Legend. It's Stevens.
2: So generic.
3: Also, how up yourself do you have to be to call yourself Legend?
2: Pretty
3: that's
2: up yourself.
3: Actually not your name.
2: But let's be honest. He's gone down as a legend.
3: Yeah, no, it's hilarious.
2: Great artist. I've actually got one here too.
3: Oh, dude.
2: Yeah, I just looked it up. This yeah. one will blow your mind.
3: Yeah, still me.
2: Sabrina Carpenter. That just sounds fake.
3: His name's
2: as
3: John.
2: Yeah.
3: But it's not Legend. It's Stevens.
2: So generic.
3: Also, how up yourself do you have to be to call yourself Legend?
2: Pretty
3: that's
2: up yourself.
3: Actually not your name.
2: But let's be honest. He's gone down as a legend.
3: Yeah, no, it's hilarious.
2: Great artist. I've actually got one here too.
3: Oh, dude.
2: Yeah, I just looked it up. This one will blow your mind.
3: Yeah, still me.
2: Sabrina Carpenter.
3: Oh, that's not her name?
2: No.
3: What?
2: Yeah, it used to be Sabrina Electrician.
3: Okay. All right. Yeah, enough with the dad joke.
2: Bit of a dad joke. Oh, Sydney. Better music and more of it. Kings of Leon. Slam for you right here on

0: today, fam. Better music and more of it. It's about time for myself and Fit Ass to get up on out of here. But of course, we like to leave you with one little thing.
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2: Yeah, that's right, Yaz. We like to leave Sydney with a fact that you can take to the barbecue.
0: And share with your mother-in-law.
2: Yeah, every week they get crazier and crazier.
0: They're quite interesting.
2: They are. They are very interesting and random, which is why I love doing these.
0: Yeah, and sometimes, look, we like to rate them via drum roll. Is it worth a drum roll or is it not worth a drum roll?
2: I think this one's a really interesting one.
0: So it's worth a drum roll?
2: Yeah, I think so.
0: Let me know when you're ready.
2: All right, let's go, Yaz. We don't really know who the
0: You screwed it up, didn't you?
2: I did.
0: I'm going to restart that drum roll.
2: Okay,
0: Are you ready?
2: We don't really know who the inventor of the fire hydrant is because the patent was destroyed in a fire. That's actually true.
0: Really?
2: Yes. Yes, it's actually true. I looked it up. So the original patent for the fire hydrant was indeed lost in a devastating U.S. patent office fire of 1836, which destroyed thousands of early American patent records and models. So nobody knows who invented the fire hydrant.
0: No, we'd know.
2: No, nobody
0: Are you telling me right now if I Google...
2: Yes, nobody knows.
0: Which I'm going to do, and I'm doing this for your sake, Sydney, because sometimes we have to fact check for us. Yeah. Bing? Who uses Bing? Get up on out of here. There's a fun fact for you. Google's better than Bing. All right. Who invented the fire hydrant?
2: I'm
0: now, keep
2: accurate.
0: In mind, a fire hydrant is different to a...
2: Yeah.
0: To the foamy one. A fire hydrant is the ones that are on the street, right?
2: Yeah.
0: Okay. Who invented the fire hydrant? Da-da-da-da-da-da-da. Frederick Graff Sr.
2: What?
0: Yep.
2: No.
0: Yep, in 1801. He designed the first pillar.
2: No, he was the chief engineer.
0: Okay, wait. The original inventor of the fire hydrant is unknown. Sorry, you're right. Sorry, Sydney. Fidas, you win again.
2: I win again, Yaz.
0: You win again, Yaz. Well done there, brother.
2: Take that to the barbecue.
0: And share that with your mother-in-law. Hey, Sydney, if you missed out on your chance of winning your share of $100,000, don't stress because Pez is coming up next and he's got another code word for you.
2: Let's go.
0: Till next week. Adios, amigos.
2: See ya.
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4: 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Marsden Park, heavy traffic, Richmond Road past IKEA. The M5 eastbound from Preston's to the main tunnel entry at Kingsgrove is a 14-minute run. 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
24: Hi, I'm Lauren Howarth. Authorities have just given an update after a woman was bitten by a shark at a popular Sydney beach. The 35-year-old remains in a critical condition following the incident yesterday. New South Wales Agriculture Minister Tara Moriarty says nothing's off the table in dealing with sharks going forward.
25: Prefer to use technology. The nets will go back in on the 1st of September. I'm looking to expand the drone program to have eyes in the sky over our beaches. That is the priority, but nothing else is off the table.
24: AI chatbots could be used to track down terror groups and crime gangs trying to recruit vulnerable Aussie kids. AFP Commissioner Chrissy Barrett says the need to work with responsible tech companies to help keep our country safe. Shadow Home Affairs Minister John O'Dunham has announced he'll retire before the end of the year. And the Socceroos will soon be in action in their World Cup opener against Turkey. Live sites have been set up all around Australia so fans can get together and watch.

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0: bit of music and more of it on Today FM. Yeah, they're back for you Monday nice and early. What's on the show, guys?
1: Emma Chow, Monday morning, we are announcing what do-overs will be happening. Of course, we're giving people a second chance at things that they stuffed up, that they missed out on. Second chance on our dime.
2: Yeah, it's the metaphorical and actually the physical time machine where you get to redo something that you stuffed up. The official do-over contestants, participants?
1: Participants? Second chances? 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
1: there's
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0: So far, we've handed out $80,000. 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
0: Yeah, so far $80,000 has been won in Sydney's easiest cash contest on Friday. From the Shire, it was Rod. You've just won $10,000!
3: Yeah! Yeah! Vroom, vroom, vroom, vroom, vroom, vroom, vroom. Yeah. I can hear. I'm revving the engine already, baby.
4: Sounds like you've already got the motorbike, Rod.
3: I know which one I want. It's a Suzuki GSX R1000. Unbelievable, and I cannot wait. I've been dreaming about it.
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21: 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The Socceroos taking on Turkey this afternoon in the FIFA World Cup at 2 o'clock. It's going to be epic. 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
4: Hey there, I'm Lauren Howarth. Another blow for the struggling coalition. Shadow Home Affairs Minister John O'Dunham will retire from politics by the end of the year. He says it's time to put family first after 25 years.
5: When I brought home the Sunday Tasmanian and sat it on the table, my youngest son, when he saw it when he woke up this morning, said, "I thought this day would never come."
4: A young Australian girl has died after being shot by police in Pakistan in a case of mistaken identity. Officers thought her family's car belonged to suspected criminals. Her father and brother have both undergone surgery. More than $8 million has been put forward by the New South Wales government to support the Jewish community 6 months on from the Bondi terror attack. As part of the package, $2 million will go towards a permanent memorial. And the Socceroos will soon kick off their World Cup campaign against Turkey. They're hoping to qualify for the knockout stages of the tournament for the third time.
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0: Yeah, so far $80,000 has been won in Sydney's easiest cash contest on Friday. From the Shire, it was Rod.
3: You've just won $10,000!
4: Yeah! Vroom, vroom, vroom, vroom, vroom, vroom. Yeah. I can hear. I'm revving the engine already, baby.
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4: I know which one I want. 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Unbelievable, and I cannot wait. I've been dreaming about it.
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11: Since a few missing bits of paperwork landed me with a hefty bill from the ATO.
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11: Yeah, I didn't think they'd notice, but turns out handwritten notes aren't the best way to keep track of your income. 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The ATO didn't miss them, though.
12: How much they sting you for that?
11: Over $5,000 in unpaid tax and $1,300 in penalties.
12: Jeez. 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
12: I'll make sure the office emails you that invoice as soon as I get back.
11: Thanks, mate. Appreciate it.
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2: 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Oh,
3: 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Yeah, the Socceroos taking on Turkey in the FIFA World Cup this afternoon. The game actually kicks off in minutes. Best of luck to the boys. So what we thought we might do is play three pump-up songs for Socceroos. 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

0: they're back for you Monday nice and early. What's on the show, guys?
1: Emma Chow, Monday morning, we are announcing what do-overs will be happening. Of course, we're giving people a second chance at things that they stuffed up, that they missed out on. 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
2: Yeah, it's the metaphorical and actually the physical time machine where you get to redo something that you stuffed up. 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
0: And so far, $80,000 has been won in Sydney's easiest cash contest on Friday. From the Shire, it was Rod.
4: You've just won $10,000.
5: Yeah! Vroom, vroom, vroom, vroom, vroom, vroom. Yeah. I can hear. I'm revving the engine already, baby.
6: Sounds like you've already got the motorbike, Rod.
5: I know which one I want. It's a Suzuki GSX-R 1000. Unbelievable, and I cannot wait. I've been dreaming about it.
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0: 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Continues on the other side of this. Christina. 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
19: Hey, it's Anne Stone with you. Soccer fans have packed venues around Australia or are watching at home as the Socceroos kick off their World Cup campaign. They're taking on Turkey in Vancouver. Major beaches remain closed across Sydney after a shark attack at Coogee. A 35-year-old woman's in a critical but stable condition, while an off-duty lifeguard's being hailed a hero for helping get her to shore, Charlie Burko saying his training kicked in.
23: I knew that to signal to the beach and get them on the same page of what was going on out the back. So when I did end up getting close to shore, a lifeguard was there, paddled with the board up to me. And when we got to where we could stand, and he actually grabbed her legs and I grabbed her torso and we carried her onto the sand where there was already another 10 people waiting.
19: On the ABC there, another blow for the Coalition. Senior Liberal frontbencher John O'Dooneyan will quit politics before the next election. The Tasmanian senator says it was a difficult decision, but one he's been thinking about for a while. Another day, another claim from Donald Trump that a peace deal will be signed with Iran. Iran, though, says it won't be happening today, but it's possible it'll be sometime in the next few days. And King Charles has celebrated his official birthday with the annual Trooping the Colour event in the UK.
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19: Dropping to 15 tonight, then cloudy and 20 for Sydney tomorrow, and sunny and 21 on Tuesday. 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

0: Brisbane plays better music and more of it. Chelsea's in Blacktown. One of my favourite songs of the 90s, Sixpence None the Richer, Kiss Me. Remember that?
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0: Yeah, so far, $80,000 has been won in Sydney's easiest cash contest on Friday. From the Shire, it was Rod. You've just won $10,000!
4: Yeah! Vroom, vroom, vroom, vroom, vroom, vroom. Yeah! I can hear. I'm revving the engine already, baby.
5: You've already got the motorbike, Rod.
4: I know which one I want. It's a Suzuki GSX-R 1000. Unbelievable, and I cannot wait. I've been dreaming about it.
0: Yeah, if you'd like to win your share in $100,000, all you need is a code word from our brekkie team, Nathan and Emma. 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

0: 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Alex Warren lines up in minutes. 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

0: 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Wake up with Nathan Emma. Yeah, they're back for you Monday nice and early. What's on the show, guys?
1: Emma Chow, Monday morning, we are announcing what do-overs will be happening. Of course, we're giving people a second chance at things that they stuffed up, that they missed out on. 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
2: Yeah, it's the metaphorical and actually the physical time machine where you get to redo something that you stuffed up. The official do-over contestants. 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
0: 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From the Shire, it was Rod. You've just won $10,000!
4: 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I can hear. I'm revving the engine already, baby.
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3: 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Oh, I love this song.
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3: 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Nice to meet you, Steph. 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One more Heineken for Steph, please.
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3: Hi there, it's Anne Stone with you. A sensational win for Australia in their opening game at the World Cup. They beat Turkey 2-0 in Vancouver. Nestori Irinkunda opening the tally in the 27th minute, while Connor Metcalf scored again in the 75th.
4: Metcalf, it opens up beautifully! Oh, my! Connor Metcalf!
3: And all this was without two of their big stars, Matt Ryan and Jackson Irvine, who were dropped in a pre-game bombshell by coach Tony Popovich. It's not known for sure what kind of shark attacked a 35-year-old woman off Sydney yesterday. She remains in a critical but stable condition. Witnesses say it was 3 to 4 metres, so most likely a white pointer. The federal government's providing consular support to a WA family whose 9-year-old daughter was shot dead in Pakistan, police mistakenly taking them for armed robbers trying to flee, opening fire on their rental car. A blow for the coalition with Liberal frontbencher John O'Donoghue to quit politics by the end of the year. And scientists are sounding the alarm, saying a large section of winter sea ice in West Antarctica, roughly the size of France, has failed to form this winter due to a warming climate.

0: dropping to 15 tonight, then cloudy and 20 for Sydney tomorrow and sunny and 21 on Tuesday. And congrats to Rod from Guy Mia, who just won a share in Today FM's 100k payday. 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
39: Oh yeah, back on for your Sunday night. What's going on, guys? Hope you're well. Hope you've had a great week. My name is Shawnee B. This is The Pulse, a place we bring you new music, we celebrate it, we speak to the artists behind it. And coming on the show tonight, these guys... Oh, no, no. are coming to Australia very soon. Cheat Codes, remember this song from like 9 years ago? No Promises with Demi Lovato. The drop, so good. The boys are joining us on the show in the next 20. Before they do, 3, 2, 1.
0: 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The music you need to hear. Everybody.
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39: 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Tonight coming in at number 3, Noah Kahan. This guy just goes from strength to strength. Of course, Six Season made him blow up last year, the year before. And then this year, The Great Divide came out and was a monster hit.
2: It's another version of Six Season. 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If they don't, I'm going to cry all by myself for hours and hours.
39: It seems like people are loving it. And now he is back with a brand new single, number 3 in your trending trio tonight. This is Noah Kahan. It's called Doors on the Pulse.

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0: Sometimes any excuse will do for an epic end of financial year party. Like that 4pm meeting being cancelled. Woohoo! 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
13: And he passes it. The striker comes inside. 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

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All over Sydney, it's Today FM's Carrie and Tommy. 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

0: 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All you have to do is stay by your phone. So if you've entered, stare intently at your phone now, because we are giving one of you a call. All you have to do is answer.
1: Good start.
0: Come on. Oh, come on.
2: Hello, Rod speaking.
0: G'day, Rod speaking. It's Tommy speaking. How are you?
2: Good, thanks. Hey, Tommy.
0: Hey, Rod. Rod, Carrie is usually here, but she's away at the moment. So Loz is here filling in. Do you want to say hi to Loz?
2: Hey, how's it going?
1: Hi, Rod. I'm very good. How are you?
2: Excellent, excellent.
0: Good, Rod, nice. Rod, do you have any idea why we might be calling you?
2: Well, I think I do.
0: Yeah.
2: Oh,
0: what do you think it is?
2: I'm thinking I've won so I can buy a new motorbike.
0: Oh.
1: A motorbike, responsibly.
0: Yes, that's fun. have you got an old motorbike, or is this just a midlife crisis, new venture?
2: It's a midlife crisis, new venture. Oh,
0: Rod, don't worry.
2: I've been nagging my wife to get one.
0: I say it with no judgment. I've had five midlife crises already, so don't worry about that. Rod, you listened out. You got the code word and you got online. You entered it in?
2: Yep. Yes, I sure did.
0: Well, I mean, that's pretty much all the boxes that I have to tick. Anything you need to tick off, Ozzy?
1: No, I think I'm all good.
0: You sure? You happy if I go ahead with this one?
1: Yeah, yeah. Do you want to deliver the news to Rod?
0: I'll have a quick word with him. Yeah. Hey, Rod, guess what?
2: What?
0: You've just won $10,000!
2: Yeah! I can hear. I'm revving the engine already, baby.
1: Sounds like you've already got the motorbike, Rod. Gosh.
2: Well, I know which one I want. It's a Suzuki GSX-R 1000. It's like unbelievable, and I cannot wait. I've been dreaming about it for years.
0: Use your L plates on that carefully, because that is very illegal. But I like it, Rod.
2: I know. I'll be totally responsible. I drive around most of my days doing 50 k's stuck in traffic.
0: Yeah.
2: So I want to be out on the open road free and just banging it.
0: Hey, Rod, enjoy the money. Enjoy the bike. Have the best time.
2: Oh, thank you. Thank you so much. I can't believe it. I'm just stoked.
0: Good on you, Rod.
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0: No, don't. It's not how I want to win.
1: No don't one wants it. To win anymore.
2: Tommy. It's Usher. Oh, my God.
0: But I said that.
2: After you'd already buzzed out, was he?
0: No.
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1: Oh, my God, that's her first loss, and it's on a technicality.
2: Oh, my God.
1: Oh my
2: it's actually
1: God.
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0: Well, if you want to win like that, Tommy, that's on you.
2: hang on, let me just check these things on. Happy to.
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0: Or again,
1: doing very well. I'm going to get arrested over seizures on stage.
0: What about this one? It is illegal to handle salmon in quotation marks suspicious circumstances in the United Kingdom.
1: I'm going to say that is illegal.
0: That is illegal, and I think we can all agree. I don't know what suspicious circumstances are.
1: A bit of a Richard Gere thing. But
2: are they hibernating? No, not hibernating. But they swim upstream.
1: Yeah. Bubble butt.
0: I'm just picturing a big bear by Richard Gere's bum just catching the salmon, feasting.
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All over Sydney, it's Today FM's Carrie and Tommy. 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

0: 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All you have to do is stay by your phone. So if you've entered, stare intently at your phone now, because we are giving one of you a call. All you have to do is answer.
1: Good start.
0: Come on.
2: Oh,
0: come on.
3: Hello, Rod speaking.
0: G'day, Rod speaking. It's Tommy speaking. How are you?
3: Good, thanks. Hey, Tommy.
0: Hey, Rod. Rod, Carrie is usually here, but she's away at the moment. So Loz is here filling in. Do you want to say hi to Loz?
3: Hey, how's it going?
1: Hi, Rod. I'm very good. How are you?
3: Excellent, excellent.
0: Good, Rod, nice. Rod, do you have any idea why we might be calling you?
3: Well, I think I do.
0: Yeah.
1: Oh,
0: what do you think it is?
3: I'm thinking I've won so I can buy a new motorbike.
0: Oh.
1: Motorbike, responsibly.
0: Yes, that's fun. have you got an old motorbike, or is this just a midlife crisis new venture?
3: It's a midlife crisis, new venture. Okay. Yeah.
0: Don't worry.
3: I've been nagging my wife to get one.
0: I say it with no judgment. I've had five midlife crises already, so don't worry about that. Rod, you listened out. You got the code word and you got online. You entered it in?
3: Yes, I sure did.
0: Well, I mean, that's pretty much all the boxes that I have to tick. Anything you need to tick off, Ozzy?
1: No, I think I'm all good.
0: You sure? You happy if I go ahead with this one?
1: Yeah, yeah. Do you want to deliver the news to Rod?
0: I'll have a quick word with him. Yeah. Hey, Rod, guess what?
3: What?
0: You've just won $10,000!
3: Yeah! Yeah! Boom, boom, boom, boom, boom, boom, boom, boom.
0: Yeah.
3: I can hear. I'm revving the engine already, baby.
1: Sounds like you've already got the motorbike, Rod. Gosh.
3: Well, I know which one I want. It's a Suzuki GSX-R 1000. It's like unbelievable, and I cannot wait. I've been dreaming about it for years.
0: Use your L plates on that carefully, because that is very illegal. But I like it, Rod.
3: I'll be totally responsible.
1: Of course.
3: I drive around most of my days doing 50 k's stuck in traffic.
0: Yeah.
3: So I want to be out on the open road free and just banging it.
0: Hey, Rod, enjoy the money, enjoy the bike. Have the best time.
3: Oh, thank you so much. I can't believe it. I'm just stoked.
0: Good on you, Rod.
1: Well
4: done,
1: Rod.
4: A share in our 100K payday could help you sleep easy, and so can Bedshed with all Sleep Maker performance mattresses now half price. Bedshed, no one's better in the bedroom.
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20: 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The best bits.

0: Missed it the other afternoon? No worries. 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
1: Driving you home this afternoon, it's Carrie Bickmore and Tommy Little. We got Loz Barry in the Savo.
2: Nothing brings me joy on a Friday. Mm. And particularly if you're in a job, I love this job, but if you're in a job you don't like, sometimes you just want to hear about other people's crap jobs or the crap job that they have done.
3: Yep.
2: Lauren Barry, would you rather experience joy in your own life or see someone else's misfortunes in general?
3: Well, it depends on the misfortune, but if they're tripping over, I'd love to see that.
2: I think there is space in this world for a healthy mixture of both.
3: Yes, I agree.
2: So I've just got an example here or some from different signs that have been made from around the world. And these people, it was their job. It clearly took them a day, but I'm reckoning maybe a week, maybe more, to put this sign together. And it wasn't until these signs were up that they realised, oh, I've made a terrible mistake.
3: Oh, no.
2: I'll give you a start. This is an ad for a pizza company. Now, here is the message that was meant to be displayed. The message is meant to be, we have the best pizza, period.
3: Uh-oh.
2: Yeah. They put period in big letters across the centre, so it says, we have the best period pizza.
3: Yummy.
1: Available.
2: I don't know if you want to eat it when you're... Or do you mean as a second job?
3: Yeah. No. Wait.
4: What?
2: Oh, no. Kieran's panicked. Oh, no. Kieran's commented about his girlfriend's menstrual cycle.
3: Like, I thought
2: now,
3: no one would hear me.
2: Now, I've forgotten this is a microphone. Uh-oh. What about this? The speeding zone for kids. There's kids around, so you can't go over 20 kilometres per hour. It says, do not exceed 20 children.
3: Oh.
2: Which I think we'll all agree is too many.
3: Far too many.
2: Yeah. Here's one. It's meant to say, don't be afraid to give blood because it can save lives. Save a life is the other message. But how they've worded it on the sign, it reads, don't save a life, be afraid to give blood.
4: Who's approved this?
2: Another one involving alcohol, particularly in the hands of young people. Mm-hmm. And as we know, it is something that should be avoided at all costs. So this is saying how it's against the law to supply alcohol to kids, but in the way they've worded it in the order, it says, it is against the law to keep alcohol out of the hands of youth. Supply alcohol to minors.
3: Brilliant.
4: What?
3: Brilliant.
2: Because they've gone with a circular design. So on the outside, it says, it is against the law to, and then on the other outside, supply alcohol to minors. And then the separate message in the middle is, keep alcohol out of the hands of youth. But all together, no.
1: There's so much graphic design in that you know there was multiple meetings.
2: This has been someone's project for a month.
1: Yeah.
3: Yep.
2: And the end result, it is against the law to keep alcohol out of the hands of youth, supply alcohol to minors.
3: All these people must have worked. Was it Susan Boyle when she had her anal bumper?
2: Oh, anal bumper.
4: Also, annoyed at her.
2: Was it?
3: Why?
4: Well, last week when she was in that fur coat, it was an ad for ice cream.
3: No, I thought she had a new album coming.
2: Last week?
4: Yeah.
2: I did not know Susan Boyle's been back in the news.
4: She's in her mafia era, and then it came out, it was just she was doing a new version of Just One Cornetto, Give It To Me.
2: Oh. Wow, that was terrifying what you've just done there.
3: Yeah.
2: I'll give you this one. This is going to be the final one. This is all over the shop, this sign. The rough messaging is keep your dogs on a leash because then it goes through some of the things in the area. There are children around. There are people eating. So please. And so all it says in order is people are eating children in this area. Please leash your dog up and clean up after them.
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3: 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And at Cecil Hills, as of yesterday, direct access between the M7 M12 motorways has opened. 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
1: Back for Monday, your morning chat is on. Hello.
2: Good morning.
1: Good morning.
2: Good morning.
1: Is that how you speak to your three-year-old when he wakes up?
2: Good morning. Do you want to hear what I sound like?
1: Okay, do you want me to be role play? I'll be Raffy. I'll be your little baby. Okay. That's him. That's...
2: Papa. Good morning.
1: Hi.
2: Mummy, wake up for you.
1: Yeah. Me hungry.
2: No, my 2.5-year-old is not currently breastfeeding, so you don't.
1: Oh, no, that was me being your husband, sorry.
2: You know, I had to tell him, like, when you're breastfeeding, you have to tell your partner to not do that because that's stimulating
1: really?
2: The milk ducts, and then the milk will...
1: Oh, they start flowing.
2: Yeah, and then but then it throws your whole 24 hours off because your baby is feeding. It thinks it's a feed. It's
1: like
2: not.
1: When you open the trap door and then it's going out
2: no matter what.
1: It's
2: going out.
1: And then
2: it will start producing milk at that time every day.
1: Oh, really?
2: Yes. The human body's amazing.
1: Wow, just you women. Let me tell you, you're exciting creatures, aren't
2: that's
1: you?
2: That's why we're superhuman.
1: You are incredible human beings. The fact that you create life. Wow. And in 30 seconds,
2: why
1: I can do the
2: that
1: same.
2: I feel really condescending.
1: Dude, it's unbelievable.
2: The fact that you create life. Oh, wow.
1: It's unbelievable. You women, let me tell you. Okay. I feel like that sounded even more condescending. It's not supposed to be. It's supposed to be quite genuine. Up next, can you be friends with your ex? Not friends with your ex. Can you date?
2: No, can you date and, like, hook up with your friends or your family member's ex? This happens all the time with often catastrophic results.
1: I don't think you can.
2: I've seen it work.
1: Really?
2: Yeah,
1: but
2: I know it's a rare occasion, but I've seen it not work a million times, but I've also seen it work.
1: All right, we're going to do it next, 131060. Also, the request line is open very soon as well. This went off on Friday. Your chance to pick whatever song you want to hear. You keep it right here. You can start calling now for it if you want. 131060, whatever song you want to hear. We'll do this all next. 104.1 Today FM. Nathan and back for a Monday. And that was...

0: Monday morning on your station 104.1 Today FM. You got Nathan M in for a morning chat. Hey, just after 6 a.m. a guaranteed $500. Sydney, that money could be yours very, very soon. We're bringing back an iconic game that Today FM made famous. It is called Battle of the Sexes. And if you want $500, you keep it right here. Also, remember, the request line is open within minutes as well. Whatever song you want to hear, you can start calling 131060. Emma Chow.
1: Is it ever okay to hook up with a friend or family member's ex?
0: Oh. This is spice.
1: It's so juicy and it happens all the time, more than you think. And this has gotten really messy for this woman that's gone viral. So her best friend started dating her ex-husband. Yeah, the relationship with her ex, to be fair, was over for years. She'd moved on. She was in a happy relationship.
2: Okay.
1: And she always, you just want your best friend to be happy, right?
0: But husband is just a level up from boyfriend, isn't it? Like husband, like they've been betrothed.
1: Yeah, so one day, the best friend calls this girl and she admits, hey, I hooked up with your ex-husband. And she's like, is that okay? And the chick goes, yeah, of course, go for it. Thinking it was like a one-time thing or maybe like a bit of a fling. But later realized, actually, I'm not okay with it. And the relationship continued. It blossomed. So as it got more serious, the friendship started falling apart and the resentment quickly built up. And it just like...
0: That's what I'd imagine would happen.
1: You've got to pick sides.
0: I think... See, when people go, oh, yes, but they're the love of my life. I found them, that they've connected well to me. There are so many

0: people.
1: There's literally like 8 billion
0: there
1: people in the world.
0: There are so many people out there. Find anyone else.
1: And it also makes you think, were you guys playing footsies under the table when we went to like birthday dinners and stuff like that? Were you eyeing each other off? Were you sliding into each other's DMs? Did you have a secret kiss that I didn't know about? Like all of this,
0: right? I'm sorry, but I don't think it can work. And if someone says, yeah, go for it, it's fine, it's never 100% fine.
1: No,
0: and
1: it's
0: there will
1: not.
0: Always be a tad of resentment there.
1: Of course.
0: There will always be. Find someone else. If they're your friend, I'm sorry, you have to put them first.
1: Yeah.
0: I've
1: seen this happen
0: to
1: people around me, and it's failed miserably.
0: But of course
1: it's
0: it will.
1: But it's also worked. So, do you want the good one or the bad one first?
0: Give me the bad one.
1: Bad one is my friend's parents split up, like in the last couple of years.
0: Sure.
1: The dad has then started dating his ex-wife's sister.
0: Oh, nah, no good. No good. There's no,
1: way. And it's really very uncomfortable
0: and
1: for everyone involved. And they want to play happy families, but everyone's like, no, this is weird.
0: But you can say, oh, we had an amicable breakup. It's fine. I don't care. There will always be a part of you where you are at dinner with your best friend who's now dating your ex-wife or husband. There'll be a part of you being like, we've all had sex.
1: Yes, exactly.
0: Nah.
1: We've all shared.
0: Nah.
1: Okay, the good one, though, because it can work out well.
0: I have another
1: friend who was dating this guy on and off for a couple of years. It kind of didn't work between them.
0: Mm.
1: And the guy ended up dating her sister. They're now married with 3 kids. My friend's married with a kid. It's all happy families. Mm. Like, it's totally fine.
0: So they, on the surface,
1: like,
0: it's happy
1: families.
0: No, but
1: like 100% fine.
0: Definitely?
1: Yeah.
0: But if you broke it down, there would be a little bit of, this is a bit weird.
1: I reckon probably in the beginning it would have been a bit weird. Because, like, again,
0: but
1: you're sharing.
0: Just so many people. Do you think it can ever work?
1: I've seen it work. I think majority of the time it doesn't, but I want to ask the question, 131060, is it ever okay? Firstly, opinion, is it ever okay
0: to
1: hook up with a friend or family member's ex, and have you done it?
0: Yeah, okay. Yeah, by extent.
1: Or has it been done to you?
0: Have you seen it? So we want your opinion here.
1: Opinion?
0: Is it okay?
1: Yeah.
0: Can it work?
1: Can it work?
0: Yes or no? 131060, jump on the phones. Is it ever okay to date or marry your friend's ex or a family?

0: 104.1 Today FM Monday morning. Your favourite way to wake up. You got Nathan Am. Welcome, guys. $500 cash could be yours, as easy as that, just after 6 a.m. We bring back Today FM's famous Battle of the Sexes. You keep it right here. Also, the request line is officially open within minutes. Whatever song you want to hear, you can start calling now. 131060. We give you an up yours hat, and you get to pick whatever song you want to hear. 131060. 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
1: Is it ever okay to hook up with a friend or family member's ex? This woman's gone viral online for revealing that her best friend hooked up with her ex-husband. She split up with him like years and years before. She was already in another happy relationship. But the best friend and the ex-husband ended up being together long term, and it made her feel icky, and there was a lot of resentment, and she realized, actually, I'm not okay with this.
0: Yeah, I just feel like you say it on the surface to be like, it's almost to prove to yourself that you're over them, but then I just feel like you're playing a dangerous game. Yeah. But maybe it can work. I don't know. Adam from Greystanes. G'day, Ads.
2: G'day, how you going, boys?
0: Good. Yeah, very good, brother. Have you hooked up with a mate's ex before, and was it a good idea or a bad idea?
2: Well, I've hooked up with my ex-wife's best friend's sister.
1: Whoa! Oh, okay, so she was still part of, you would have been at like every family event together.
2: Every family event.
1: Okay. Adam, first question. Was there anything between you? And be honest, were there looks across the table? Were there footsies?
0: Beforehand.
2: We were playing footsies underneath the table.
1: Shut up.
0: So this is when you were with the wife?
2: Yes.
1: Okay, did anything happen before you split from your wife, aside from footsies?
2: No.
0: Right, now, be honest, how did your wife take it?
2: She took it fair and square on the chin.
0: She took it on the chin.
1: How long did you wait before hooking up? Like, you and your wife split up, how long before you move on?
2: Well, it was about 6 months.
1: Okay, and what was her reaction when you were, like, honest with her?
2: She said, go for gold. So I went for it, and now we've got a 10-year-old daughter together.
0: Oh, wow. Congratulations. Now, do you see the ex-wife often still?
2: No.
0: No, okay.
1: I mean, it's a little because it was ex-wife's bestie's sister.
0: But you don't see her at all?
2: Never.
1: Yeah, okay. But I wonder whether the betrayal, in inverted commas, is better or worse when Adam has now married this woman and had a child. Do you know what I mean?
0: Because
1: clearly that was true love.
0: But we'll never know if she was fully okay with it. You know what I mean? Adam,
2: that's right.
0: I'm right. See,
1: but
0: Adam
1: also footsies under the table.
0: Yeah, I know. Have you got cute feet, Adam?
2: I do.
0: Hey, that's what got her over the line. Tracy from Penrith. G'day, Trace.
3: Hey, how you going?
0: Yeah, good. Hooking up with a friend's or a family member's ex. Yes or no? Does it work or not?
3: Hell yeah.
1: Tell us, Trace.
0: What happened?
3: So I hooked up with my best friend's boyfriend. They had they separated.
1: For how long?
3: Maybe 6 weeks.
1: 6 weeks? Okay,
0: that's
1: Tracy.
0: Fresh, yeah.
1: Sorry, that's out of really judging.
3: We were talking. He was like an interstate truck driver. We were just talking, like, you know, two friends. How about coffee? Yeah. And the rest is ancient history. We've been married 22 years.
0: Oh, wow.
3: And have an 18-year-old daughter.
1: Well, that's amazing.
0: Amazing. But Trace.
1: All that ends well.
0: Well, for Trace. But I want to ask about the friend. Are you still friends with the friend?
3: I knew it.
1: It's amicable.
0: See, this is what I'm talking about. I'm happy for Tracy. I'm happy for Adam from Greystanes. It worked out for you, but it doesn't work out for the other person. This is what I'm saying.
1: Yeah.
0: The friendship's now ruined.
1: Yeah.
0: Trace, I'm stoked for you. This is great, but it doesn't work.
1: Are you sad that the friendship still isn't there, or do you think that was a fair trade-off for the fact that now you've been 22 years married to her ex?
3: No. I think it's a fair trade-off. Like, she was, I'm going to defend myself here. She was a bit childish about the whole situation. Like, you know, she just cut me. Just cut me. No more.
0: Trace, I'm happy for you. I'm happy for you. However, this is what I'm saying.
1: Yeah.
0: Someone's always going to be pissed off. It's not Trace in this situation because she's got a beautiful family and a husband. But it doesn't work. There's no such thing as everybody happy.
1: Yeah.
0: It doesn't work like that. Georgia from Toongabby. Hi, Georgia.
4: Hi.
0: Hi,
1: hey, Georgia.
0: Have you hooked up with a friend's ex?
4: I have not, but it has happened to me.
1: Okay, so tell us the story.
0: This is what I want to hear from these people. What happened?
4: So my ex it was about 3 years, he dated my best friend, and he sort of ended up I don't know if it was guilt tripping or gaslighting, but he made her dye her hair and make her look exactly like me.
0: That's weird.
1: Okay.
0: All and right. let me guess, Georgia, it was not a happy ending.
4: No.
0: Told you. No. It's not. This is just proven.
1: Okay, so you obviously lost that friendship. Did they end up staying together?
4: No, they broke up like a week later.
1: Oh my God, are you so happy about that, Georgia?
4: A little bit.
1: Nice. Sucked in.

0: 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You got Nathan M on for a Monday, 131060 Sydney. Whatever song you want to hear, now is your chance.
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3: You get to request a song right now, Sydney, and we're going to play it next. No one else in the city is letting you do this. We literally have an empty slot. We're not really supposed to do this, but we do it for you because we love you. 131060, what song do you want to hear? And we'll play it on the radio.
0: Phones went nuts on Friday. Let's do it again. Let's replicate that shit right now. 131060, whatever song you want to hear. It was a big weekend of sport.
3: It was.
0: Sport-related song.
3: Oh, my God. The basketball, the World Cup.
0: Maybe it's something to pump
3: Huge
0: you
3: Origins
0: up.
3: Origins coming up this week.
0: It's State of Origin week,
3: yeah,
0: baby.
3: Game two.
0: 131060, whatever song you want to hear. Not only do you get to request a song, but we sort you out with an exclusive Up Yours hat. Now, of course, Up Yours is a term of endearment, and it's the way we say g'day to each other.
3: Yeah, it's like, Up Yours, like if you're road raging. It's like, Up Yours.
0: It's a positive one. G'day, man. Up Yours, and Up Yours to you, Sydney. So, you want to score yourself an exclusive Up Yours hat. Nathan M, Up Yours hat. They're nice. They're corduroy, too. Yeah.
3: And more importantly, your song on the radio. You get to introduce it as well.
0: Whatever you want. You pick the song, you get your free hat, 131060. You must call now to kick off your Monday. Let us play whatever you want to hear. 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

0: 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If you want to request a song, the power is in your hands right now.
1: Right here. Let's get on Nathan Emma's.
0: Oh, the request line is on, Emma Chow.
2: It is. This is where you get to pick whatever song you want to hear, and then it gets played on the radio.
0: Yeah.
2: There's one thing to just, like, stream it, and there's another thing to be like, oh, my God, 104.1 Today FM is my favourite radio station, and they're playing my favourite song to pump me up for Monday.
0: Not only that, we saw you have an exclusive Up Yours hat as well, which is a term of endearment. So that's how we say g'day to each other on this show. You want a song? 13:10:60. Beth from Kings Langley. Hi, Beth.
3: Up yours, guys.
0: Up yours. Beth, does that feel good saying that? How does it feel when you use the official greeting?
3: The best, especially on a Monday morning.
0: Just a Monday morning Up Yours. All right, Beth, what do you want to hear? What's your request for Nathan Emma's request line?
3: I want to hear Push Up by the Freestylers. A bit of an old one.
0: Oh my God. Push Up.
2: Been a while since we heard that.
0: I remember. Is this the song that that guy sung for that famous Australian Idol audition? Is the Asian your buddy next to mine. Push Up. It was that guy. Yeah, Beth, do you remember?
3: Yeah.
2: Did he do push-ups at the same time?
0: No, I think he was just, it was like he acapella'd. He's like, push up your body
2: oh,
0: next to mine.
2: Oh, he was one of the outtakes.
0: Yeah, it was so good.
2: They followed his story until they dumped him.
0: Beth, it's over to you now. Em's going to tell you how to introduce this song, Beth, and then the power of the playlist is officially in your hands. Go ahead, Em.
2: Okay, so Beth, you're going to go, hey, it's Beth from Kings Langley, and this is Push Up on Today FM.
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0: Yes, it is. Well done, Beth. All right, Sydney, our request line returns tomorrow. Same time, keep it here, Today FM.

0: fun this morning. 104.1 today, FM. The request line returns tomorrow. You got Nathan M at 3 minutes to 6. Emma Chow within minutes. Sydney could be winning $500 cash because we are reinvigorating a very famous game that started right here on 104.1 today, FM. $500 could be yours.
1: It did. We're talking about none other than Battle of the Sexes. Guy versus a girl. 3 general knowledge questions. Winner gets $500 cash.
0: Keep it here. Within minutes, that money could be yours.
2: 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Like this. The magic has arrived in Sydney. 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
4: 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Checking the M1 Pacific Motorway into Sydney from the Central Coast, and there is a car with flat tyre just south of the Moonee Moonee Creek Bridge, but it's well off the road in the breakdown shoulder. On the M4 at Maze Hill, a breakdown. It's westbound near Burnett Street. Citybound is getting from Eastern Creek to Homebush Bay Drive in about 20 minutes. 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
7: Good morning, I'm Lauren Howarth. Calls are growing louder for a shark cull here in New South Wales after a woman was bitten at Coogee Beach over the weekend. The Agriculture Minister says nothing's off the table, but marine experts argue a cull wouldn't work knowing sharks can swim vast distances. There have been moving scenes at Bondi overnight, 6 months on from the deadly terror attack. Crowds have gathered to pay tribute to the 15 innocent people who lost their lives at a Jewish celebration back in December. Tragedy in Sydney's southwest. Emergency crews haven't been able to save a man after a fire tore through the garage of a home in Bankstown yesterday afternoon. And Pauline Hanson is now Australia's preferred Prime Minister. The latest Resolve poll shows support for Hanson has surged to 33%, ahead of Anthony Albanese on 29%, while One Nation has also won the primary vote, leading both major parties. Today's weather forecast, cloudy with a possible shower, tops of 19 in Penrith, 20 in the city. Your shot at an easy $500 cash with Nathan Emma's Battle of the Sexes is just 15 minutes away on 104.1 Today FM.
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12: Good morning, Sydney. 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
15: Look out.
16: How you doing?
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16: I'm now the official pin-up boy.
13: Protein rich, big on meat. 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
16: I am your side piece.
13: But not so good for your guts.
16: I often choke on my own spit.
13: Emma Chow is like an acai bowl.
15: There's always one in every family.
13: Nutritious.
15: Huh? How dare you?
13: Full of energy.
15: Oh, okay. That's fun.
13: And just fun to say.
15: Hello, sorry.
13: It's a balanced breakfast for your ears.
17: Itch your ears, little Emma Chow.
13: And so much fun.
15: Da-kong.
16: Da-chong.
15: Aunt Doggy's just saying, I love you, I miss you, I love you, I miss you. I'm hungry, I need to go for a walk.
16: Quickly, that's also the conversation I have with my wife. I'm hungry, I miss you, I'm hungry, I miss you.
15: I need to go for a walk.
16: I need a poo.
13: So, get your salutations ready.
18: Up yours, how you going?
19: Up yours, guys.
20: Up yours.
13: It's Sydney's favourite way to wake up.
14: Wake up with Nathan Emma.
21: Oh, back at it again, Sydney, you wonderful humans. Happy Monday. It is good to be back, Emma Chow. What a weekend of sport we have had.
15: Oh, my God. The Knicks.
21: This is crazy.
15: The World Cup.
21: Well, and not even that. It started on Friday. I know technically it's not a sport, but our 100K payday, it kind of is the sport of radio, isn't it?
15: It
21: just
15: is.
21: Just winning cashola.
15: The sport of money.
21: Of course, Carrie and Tommy, they called Rod from Guymere. Have a listen to this. Rod took home his share of $100,000.
22: Hey, Rod, guess what?
23: What?
22: You've just won $10,000!
23: Yeah!
5: Yeah. Boom, boom, boom, boom, boom,
21: boom, boom. He turned into a live DJ then.
19: Or a car.
21: Yeah, I don't know. Is he going to spend that money on a car, potentially?
19: I love hearing guys go woo, because girls can go be like screaming, but boys don't generally scream.
21: We have to make noise. Apparently, okay, there you go. He was going to spend money on a motorbike. Thank you, producer CJ. That's good. I mean, we could have guessed that. Very good. Hey, we got to talk about the other big sporting victory, or one of the many other big sporting victories. The Knicks finally taking home the World Championship, defeating the San Antonio Spurs, game 5, 94-90.
19: Yeah.
21: Big game.
19: Huge game. It broke a 53-year winning loss.
21: What I want to talk about is what happened after the game. Have you seen all these videos? New York is nuts, man.
19: Yeah, but sport makes people go crazy. I'm not excusing the behavior. I know, but then they go nuts.
21: They riot. But I'm like, what happens if you lost?
19: I don't understand the people that park their cars on the streets of New York when you know that the Knicks would probably win.
21: I saw some of these videos. So Manhattan turned incredibly violent after a victory, after the Knicks won the World Championship in the basketball, of course. 5 school buses were set on fire. I saw a video of a guy with, you know, those old Razor scooters? Old Razor scooters just smashing a school bus with it.
19: Did you see the guy that was on the tightrope or walking across a power line or something?
21: Why?
19: You're crazy.
21: 63 people were arrested.
19: Yeah.
21: Right?
19: Doesn't surprise me.
21: Fireworks were being set off. Police were injured.
19: Like, people don't know what to do with all of that energy.
21: Like, people just,
19: they're so like, ah!
21: Just throwing garbage bins. Like, we turned like full ape. I don't know what's.
19: It's really.
21: I don't know what's going
19: really
21: on.
19: It's really embarrassing.
21: Yeah. As a Dragons fan, we just sit in a corner and cry.
19: Well, there's nothing else you can do about your season this year.
21: There's nothing else. See the Carlton St. George area when we're done with it. We actually clean up because there's we need something good.
19: Tissues everywhere. Tissues and snot.
21: And they are not happy tissues. Okay, Emma Chow, coming up very soon. Although if the Blues win this week, there will be some happy tissues around. Coming up, Emma Chow, we are bringing back a game that Today FM made famous.
19: Yeah, we're talking about Battle of the Sexes, guy versus a girl. Best of 3 wins a lot of cash.
21: $500 cash, guaranteed. Within 15 minutes' time, somebody will win $500 cash. I'll tell you that. And that somebody could be yours. Keep it right here. We're bringing about Battle of the Sexes very soon. 104.

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0: 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You got Nathan M. That $500 cash could be yours next when we bring back Battle of the Sexes. Emma Chow, get him out.
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2: Here's what everyone's going to be talking about today. The Socceroos beat Turkey 2-0 in the World Cup in Vancouver. Teen star Nestori Irancunda scored first, and then Connor Metcalf added the second goal to seal the win. Did you see all of the crowds at Tumbalong Park at Darling Harbour and even at Sydney Olympic Park?
3: It was crazy.
2: It was so cool, all the watch parties.
0: The watch parties all around the country was unreal.
2: Yeah.
0: I just went to a bowler with a few mates of mine, yeah, and it was packed in there.
2: Yeah, and people really, really get into it. We're now playing the US at 5 a.m. on Saturday.
0: I love this. It takes me back to my under sevens, Lily Pilly Berries days when my dad didn't start me because I was so bad at soccer. But the same colours, green and gold, baby.
2: Okay, I was wondering what the link was.
0: Green and gold. I could have played for Australia is the link. That's the link for you.
2: Also, a really, really sad story everyone's been talking about over the weekend. A woman in her 30s was attacked by a shark while swimming near the flags at Coogee Beach around 11 a.m.
0: This is horrible.
2: She was only 20 to 30 metres from shore, which is not far away at all. She suffered severe arm and leg injuries. She was in a critical but now in a stable condition. Off-duty lifeguard, his name was Charlie Verco. He intervened immediately and said she was doing all the right things, swimming on a clear day, middle of the day, busy beach, not very far from shore.
0: Incredible bravery from those lifeguards. And shout out to our New South Wales lifeguards as well, who, you know, do get a lot of recognition, but it is incredibly dangerous what these guys do.
2: Yeah.
0: And you see
2: it was like a 3-metre great white.
0: Oh, yeah. And you see the eerie drone footage of the shark then swimming afterwards.
2: Yeah, you can see the blood in the water.
0: And imagine this guy, this lifesaver, who's just gone out with a board, a board and his life ring. That's all that he had to bring this lady to safety, and well done to him. I think we're going to try and track him down and get him on the show tomorrow.
2: And finally, the West Tigers defeated the Gold Coast Titans 36-28 yesterday, their last game at Leichhardt Oval before it gets redone.
0: This is so sad, yeah.
2: I know. Jerome Luai in the second half got a hat trick.
0: Yeah,
2: he took the Tigers to victory.
0: He was on fire, let me tell you, as a part of the Leichhardt lads, my new Leichhardt crew. It was turned upside down. It was crazy. You should have seen the Tigers fans were everywhere.
2: Yeah.
0: It felt like after the Knicks game, except...
2: It was orange.
0: Well, everyone in the inner west is just very polite. So instead of, like, flipping buses and stuff, they're like, oh, I'm excited for the Tigers.
2: Oh, woo-hoo.
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8: 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On the M4 motorway at Maze Hill, reports of a breakdown in the westbound shoulder near Burnett Street. East Lakes, a breakdown. Southern Cross Drive, southbound near the Gardeners Road flyover. George's Hall, a breakdown. Henry Lawson Drive, north of Tower Road. And at Cecil Hills, the new on and off ramps of the M7 motorway are now accessed for direct access to the M12. 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
10: 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And if you want to win that money, 131060, you must call right now to play a game that 104.1 Today FM made famous. We are bringing it back. We are breathing new life into this game. It is called the Battle of the Sexes.
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12: Let the Battle of the Sexes begin!
10: All right, Sydney, you know how this works. It is one bloke from Sydney v one lady from Sydney, Emma Chow. They'll be going head-to-head with three questions. Names of their brothers. First person to get two answers wins the cash. 13, 10, 16.
11: It's that easy.
10: That's all.
11: I don't think there's anything easier. And these questions are not hard, by the way.
10: They are so easy.
11: So not hard.
10: It's a guaranteed 500. I'll tell you what I'm excited for as well, because behind the scenes, you and I are going to have a little guy on girl action. That sounded weird.
11: No, we're not. No, we're not. We're simply maintaining a tally. And obviously the girls are going to win. The Battle of the Sexes will be won by the women of Sydney because girls are smarter.
10: I did not mean to say guy on girl action, but you know what I meant. It's the guys with the... Hey, shut up, Nate. 13, 10, 16.
11: We're 2 metres. Just so you know, listening, we're 2 metres away from each other. Nothing's happening.
10: Yeah. Yeah, you need to be about 4 centimetres away for something to happen. 13, 10, 60. Battle of the Sexes. $500 cash. You want it, we got it. Give us a call. 104.1.

0: 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Nathan M on for Monday. We are reinvigorating a very famous game that Today FM invented. It's called Battle of the Sexes. We've got $500 cash to give away. It is guaranteed. If you want that money, you must call now. The phones are going into meltdown. We are finding our first two contestants for Battle of the Sexes.
1: Come on, girls.
0: Come on, girls.
1: Come on, girls.
0: Come on, girls. Come on, guys. 131060, you jump on the phones right now to win this $500 cash. We're going to play after Miley. Battle of the Sexes returns only right here. 104.1 Today FM.

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0: 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Emma Chatwood, it's Battle of the Sexes. It is ladies v. blokes. Team Emma, Team Nath, three questions. First to two out of three wins $500 cash. This is guaranteed.
3: And this is happening every single day of the week.
0: Yeah.
3: Imagine what that $500 could do for you.
0: It is.
3: Bills, rent, a night out because no one's going on date nights anymore. Fuel, groceries.
0: I feel like petrol's the big one, especially if this bloody fuel excise thing is going to, we're going to lose that in a minute, as Albo apparently said. So this could help you every morning we play. If you miss out this morning, don't worry. We go again tomorrow. Tell your mates, tell your friends, tell your family. Let's meet our very first contestants for Battle of the Sexes. Stacey on Team Ladies. Hi, Stacey.
3: Hey, Stacey.
4: Morning. I'm ready to do it for us, Emma. We can do it.
3: Yeah, girls.
0: Well, this is good, and I feel like this is a good sign because we share a name. Please welcome to Team Bloke this morning from Rouse Hill. Up yours, Nate. G'day, brother.
5: Hey, Nate. No, I'm ready to do it. We're doing it for the guys today.
0: For the guys. We said. Oh, hang on a minute.
3: No one said I couldn't boo.
0: There's no booing.
3: I can boo. Hey. We can boo, can't we, Stace?
4: Sure. If it helps me get the $500, sure, we'll go for it.
0: Nate, don't worry about Bill, mate, because we're polite and we're respectful. But we are going to F and smash them, so don't worry about it. Okay. Three rounds. Let's test your buzzers. Stacey, give us your buzzer.
3: Yell out your name.
0: Sorry, go again, Stace.
4: Stacey.
0: Okay, Nate, give us yours.
5: Nathan.
0: Perfect. Okay. Okay. All right. Okay. Two syllables as well. All right.
3: Oh, my God, I'm really nervous.
0: Whew. Okay, here we go. Round number one.
3: Who is Batman's sidekick?
4: Stacey.
3: Robin.
0: Gosh, correct. Scott. Nath, I need you to be quick here. Test that buzzer again. Test it again for
5: Nathan.
0: Me. Nathan. Okay, good. Nath, you must get this one. If Stacey gets it, it's all over, okay?
5: Yep.
0: All right, round two. Here we go.
3: What is the capital of France?
4: Stacey.
0: Hang on.
3: Don't be a sore loser.
0: I think Nathan got in first.
3: Hang on, we're going out to Camino Sof. Yeah.
5: No, that was 100% me. That was me for sure.
0: No, I think...
4: 100% it was me. I heard my name first.
0: You heard...
5: We need to rewind for sure.
0: See, this is unfair. In the interest of this game, there's three ladies sitting outside.
3: What do you think? They're impartial. Yes,
0: let's go to Yaz, because he's the only bloke outside. Who said it first, Stacey or Nathan?
6: I'm actually listening back to it right now.
0: Okay, here we go.
6: It was definitely Stacey.
3: Wait,
0: she said Paris.

0: Yes,
1: you've done it! Well done, Stacey.
2: $500 is all yours. 500 cash, Stace.
3: So much, guys. I'm so sorry, Nate. I'm so sorry, but thank you so much. This is so helpful.
1: Stacey, you deserve the money. You played well. Nate, put some batteries in that buzzer, mate, because. But don't worry, Nate. I'm going to sort you out with an exclusive. Oh, he hung up.
2: Oh, no.
1: See, this is you girls.
2: Sore losers.
1: You girls are boys.
3: Oh, I'm really weak. I'm sorry.
1: You girls are so mean to these blokes. I'm going to hang up too. Bye.
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7: 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In Maryland's West, a crash, Sherwood Road at Peyton Street, traffic affected both ways. The M4 building citybound past the M7 interchange. Travel time from Eastern Creek to Homebush Bay Drive is now 24 minutes. 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
14: Hi, I'm Lauren Howarth. Marine experts say a shark cull wouldn't work. There are growing calls for the move after a woman was bitten at Coogee Beach on Saturday. Dr. Chris Pepinev telling Seven it wouldn't make much of a difference.
15: White sharks are pelagic, which means they travel the whole ocean. So the shark you killed today could be from New Zealand, and the white shark from tomorrow could be from Queensland.
14: A fourth person has now been charged with murder after a man fell to his death from a balcony in Sydney's northwest. It happened at a unit complex in Castle Hill last month. The 31-year-old's due in court today. Support for One Nation continues to surge in the polls, the party winning the primary vote in the latest Resolve poll, with Pauline Hanson also now the preferred Prime Minister. And Socceroos fans have been celebrating after a 2-0 win over Turkey in their first World Cup group match. Our Aussies will be in action again on Saturday up against the USA.
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14: Today's weather forecast, cloudy with a possible shower, tops of 19 in Penrith, 20 in the city. Nathan Emma's $50,000 pub quiz is back this morning. 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
21: Not sure if you've noticed, but a little team called the Knicks in the NBA won the championship over the weekend. Timothy Chalamet was losing his mind when it happened. He's been at every finals game courtside, jumping around like a crazy person. They broke their 53-year championship drought and the city erupted. We've seen so many things happening on the streets of New York.
22: But like, it was like rioting, but it was like negative rioting. I'm like, how you guys won? No,
21: like happy rioting, but then like people got arrested.
22: They're like flipping cars and destroying school buses.
21: I will say this again. Who parks their car on a street of New York when you know that the Knicks could probably...
22: Yeah, that's a bit dumb. That's stupid. Also, who just drives in New York? That's dumb.
21: Yeah, insurance is... Yeah, and also insurance is not covering that.
22: Nah.
21: He was in the locker room, Timothy was, and the players poured champagne on him like an entire bottle of champers. The cameras got him when it was stinging his eyes. Have a listen.
23: I'm not an athlete. Usually I have a stunt double do this.
22: That's quite funny.
21: Yeah, and then he was so happy. He said the Knicks win was better than winning an Oscar. Have a listen.
23: Way rather this than the Oscars. Come on, baby. Knicks are champions, baby.
22: You need Matty Johns on there saying it's bloody better than Lego. It's better than Lego. That's what he needed to do.
21: He's just like such a crazy fan. Of course, he famously missed out on his role in Marty Supreme. The Oscar went to Michael B. Jordan.
22: Of course.
21: Instead for Sinners. But it just, it makes me think of the people that are, like, there are certain personality that are mad sports fans.
22: Oh, totally.
21: Like, the maddest sports fan you know, what's the craziest thing that they've done?
22: I know, because I grew up in the Shire, right? And there's a lot of Sharks supporters down there, obviously. Mm. But I know people who were decorating, like, painting trees.
21: Were they painting their... It always blows
22: roofs,
21: my mind.
22: Roofs of houses.
21: Yeah, because I feel like this is not a female thing. Mm. Like, dudes will go, oh, I'm going to paint my weatherboard house, like the Sharks colours or whatever.
22: Oh, yeah.
21: No woman is going, yes, do that.
22: I can tell you four or five houses I know in the Shire who have painted their houses in the Sharks' colours.
21: We actually have had fans call up of the Panthers and they've got like a tattoo of the Panther on their butt cheek.
22: Oh, yeah,
21: tattoos. Because they had the four grand final wins.
22: Tattoos are nothing. I know there was a kid I grew up with. His name, his parents named him. His name is Paul Gallum.
21: Shut up!
22: Nah, I made that up.
21: I was going to say, what? But people do it. So 301060, who's the maddest sports fan that you know? Maybe it's you, maybe it's someone that you know. Are they the most competitive? Do they not talk to people for like a week if their team loses? Okay. Have they got tattoos? Do they paint their house in team colours? Do they chase the team around the world to watch every game?
22: So you're looking for crazy sports fans.
21: Yes.
22: Right. So any kind of sport.
21: Any kind of sport.
22: Anything you've done.
21: What's the wild thing they do?
22: So tattoos. Have you done something to your car? Something to your house?
21: Yeah.
22: Have you named your kid after sporting athletes? I'd love to know if there is a baby Paul Gallen out there. 13 10 60. Oh, it's little Wade Graham. Jump on the phones right now. Do you know or are you a mad sports fan? And let's reward the biggest sports fan we can find. We've got double passes to the movies. There you go. Double passes to the movies up for grabs. If you want those, 13 10 60. We are finding crazy sports fans off the back of Timothy Chalamet loving the Knicks. Are you a mad sports fan? Do you know one? What have you done for it? Movie tickets up for grabs, 13, 10, 60. Today, fam.

0: We're the home of $50,000 pub quiz. You could win that 50K from us within minutes. We're going to ask you to call next on 131060. We're the only place with it. Emma Chow, welcome. You got Nathan M.
1: 131060, who is the maddest sports fan you know? This is all off the back of Timothy Chalamet being the world's biggest Knicks fan. Of course, they won the NBA championship on the weekend. Who do you know that just goes above and beyond to support their team?
0: Scotty from Richmond. Up your Scotty. Good morning.
2: Yes, good morning.
0: Scott, hey, are you a big sports fan, or do you know a mad sports fan?
2: Yeah, I'm a pretty big NRL fan, but I've got a crazier one. My brother-in-law, Clayton, he'll love me mentioning him. He's got a huge Panthers tattoo on the top of his leg. He actually got it in Thailand, so it's not the best-looking tattoo.
0: Oh,
2: but,
0: Thailand Panther. How big? How big are we talking? Are we talking size of a palm or bigger?
2: Oh, no, probably size of two palms.
1: Oh. Okay, so you're saying majority of his upper thigh is covered in a Panthers tattoo?
2: Yes, what's supposed to be a Panthers tattoo, yeah.
1: Oh,
2: yeah.
1: What does it look like, a bear?
2: Oh, no, it's sort of like a smudge of dark, because obviously the Panther's nice and dark.
0: A smudge of dark. No. So, but be honest, Scotty, after you've had a few at the footy, right, can you kind of make out the Panther? Like, the drunker you are, the better it looks?
2: Yes, I suppose you can say that. Yeah, like some of the women at the footy.
1: Can I just say, we got a DM on Today FM Breakfast on Instagram, and Jesse said, my grandpa has the Sydney Swans theme song as his doorbell. It's so tacky. My grandma hates it.
0: I love that. Cheer, cheer, the red and the white. That's great. Luke from Campbelltown. G'day, Lukey.
3: Up yours, guys. How are we? Luke.
0: Brother, do you know a mad sportsman?
3: I do. It's one of the boys I work with.
0: Oh, yeah.
3: He's a mad Roosters fan.
1: Okay.
3: Every game day, he wears his jersey under his work shirt.
1: Like Superman.
3: Like Superman, and he's got the mascot in his lounge room that he sits on the lounge next to him every game.
0: So wait, when you say he wears the jersey, does he show people, or does he just wants it close to his heart?
3: You can see it poking out the top of his work shirt, but yeah. I think it's just to show solidarity with the team.
1: Yeah. Lukey, with the mascot, I have to ask some questions. Does he live with a female? Like, does he have a partner?
3: No, he doesn't.
1: I was going to say, no woman is ever going to say that the Chook can just permanently be a fixture in the lounge room. Imagine you tried to do something like that at your place,
0: All
1: mate.
0: I'll say that is, if he's single and lives with that mascot, I hope it is regularly cleaned, you know, because the Roosters have had a decent season, you know. Nick from Liverpool. G'day, Nick.
4: Good morning.
1: Hey, Nick.
0: Do you know a big sports fan, Nick, someone who's nuts like Timothy Chalamet?
4: I do. It's one of my good friends, and he's a mad Eels supporter.
1: Okay. Mm-hmm.
4: And in his lounge room in his home, he's got a massive eel painted on 3 of 4 of his walls. Like, it connects.
1: Like a mural.
0: It goes all the way along.
4: It does. Hold on, it gets better. He's an electrician by trade. So what he's done is he has individually wired lights in this eel, like in the wall.
1: Oh, my God.
4: And so every game the Eels win, a new light gets wired.
0: That is so good. It's
1: so ugly, though.
0: The best thing about this, right, so I grew up, my old man's a Sparky too, right, and they enjoy doing all these other things, but I guarantee nothing else in his house works. Like, there'll be nothing else.
1: Oh, there's no heat lamps in the bathroom.
0: No,
1: like,
0: there'll be no headlights on his car.
1: No.
0: There'll be no downlights, nothing.
1: No, they work off candles, but the eel can be switched
0: on. But let me tell you, one more win and we throw another light on the eel.
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9: 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In Horsley Park, a truck's broken down on the Horsley Drive, eastbound at Ferris Road, Beecroft, an earlier crash, Beecroft Road at Albert Road, Maryland's West, a crash, Sherwood Road at Payton Street, and on the M4 at Auburn, a breakdown citybound before Silverwater Road. The M7-M12 interchange is now open, connecting Western Sydney to the wider motorway network. 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
1: Yep, I'm going to give away the answer to question 3 right now. 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
0: Oh, yes, it is. 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
5: 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In Horsley Park, a truck's broken down on the Horsley Drive, eastbound at Ferrers Road, Beecroft, an earlier crash, Beecroft Road at Albert Road, Maryland's West, a crash, Sherwood Road at Payton Street, and on the M4 at Auburn, a breakdown, citybound before Silverwater Road. The M7, M12 interchange is now open, connecting Western Sydney to the wider motorway network. 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
0: When it comes to coffee, everyone has an expectation.
1: Yeah, especially when it comes to servo coffee, in quotation marks.
0: Yeah, fast usually means cutting corners, and cheap usually tastes like it.
1: But not at 7-Eleven. You can make it exactly how you want it.
0: I went in there the other day and I challenged them. I said, almond cappuccino.
1: Oh.
0: And the guy said, absolutely.
1: Yeah.
0: And before I finished the word cappuccino, it was done. That's how quick it is.
1: They had the good almond milk too. That's key.
0: They were
1: key.
0: Ready. They were ready for me, mate. They were ready, and I'd filled up at the Bowser. Perfect.
1: Oh, how good. And it was only $2 for a regular coffee.
0: Yeah, didn't expect that, did you?
1: Expect nothing and get everything from a 7-Eleven coffee.
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26: Hi, I'm Lauren Howarth. Hundreds of people have gathered at Bondi overnight to mark 6 months since the December terror attack. A minute's silence was held before the names of the 15 innocent people fatally shot at a Jewish celebration were read aloud. There are growing calls for a shark cull after a woman was bitten in Coogee over the weekend. The state government hasn't ruled out the move, saying nothing is off the table to keep the community safe. Well, Anthony Albanese is no longer the preferred Prime Minister, Pauline Hanson is. 33% of voters picking the One Nation leader in the latest Resolve poll. That's compared to 29% choosing Albo, 22% were undecided. And a big night for Socceroos fans after a 2-0 win over Turkey in our first World Cup group match. Injured Aussie midfielder Riley McGree telling Seven he also didn't get too much sleep.
27: I'm stoked. Honestly, I'm so proud of the performance last night and the result. It's only the first game in the group, but it's the perfect start.
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26: Today's weather forecast, grey skies with a slight chance of rain, a max of 19 in Auburn, 20 in the city. And from 9 this morning, we play the most ad-free hours in Sydney with better music and more of it on 104.1 Today FM.
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35: Quiz, hot shot.
0: Let's do it, Sydney. We're the only place in town with $50,000 to give away. We play this game twice a morning, 7 a.m. and 8 a.m. Barb from Bella Vista, or Bella Vista Barb. G'day, Barb. How are you?
36: I am so excited.
1: Oh.
36: I'm so nervous.
33: Oh, that's okay. That's
1: you got this, Barb. Have you been playing along in the car?
36: I have been playing along in the car and I've never got it right.
1: Oh. Okay, well, today might be your lucky day.
0: Barb, there's no time like the present queen. You got this. You got this. Did you hear the answer that Em gave away as well? Because she also gives away the answer. You did?
36: Yes, I have. I've got that answer.
0: Okay, very good. That's why it's very important to keep it on 104.1 because Em gives away the answers. Barb, let me give you the rules. You've got 30 seconds to correctly answer 5 questions. Your timer starts at the end of the first question. You can pass, come back if you don't know it. No one answer. And we have to take your first answer. Barb, you happy with that?
36: Yes, I'm happy.
0: Okay, ready. Good luck, Barb. Let's do it.
1: Question 1. Red Light, Green Light is a game played in which Korean Netflix series?
36: The Korean Netflix series Red Light, Green Light is, oh my goodness.
1: You can pass if you want.
36: Squid Game, Squid Game.
1: Okay, which actor plays Ken in the Barbie movie?
36: It's Ryan Gosling.
1: A late 70s disco hit for Rod Stewart is titled Do You Think I'm What?
36: Do You Think I'm Sexy?
1: Okay, what type of clothing is a fedora?
36: It's a hat.
1: What two colours are on a traditional chessboard?
36: Black and white.
1: Oh, yes!
33: Barb!
1: What?
33: Oh my God!
1: The bus.
0: Bob, you got that in with like a millisecond. A millisecond. Bob, you've done it.
36: I don't believe it.
1: You stressed us out so hard, Bob.
0: Believe it, Bob. Believe it.
36: This is shocking.
0: It's shocking.
36: I'm shaking. Oh, I'm shaking.
0: Bob.
36: I don't believe it.
0: Bob, my heart rate has gone to 160.
1: Oh my goodness.
0: I'm looking at Em being like, get that last question out, Em. Get that last question out, Bob. You got that with, I reckon,
1: nothing.
0: .02 on the clock.
1: Yeah, mate. It was so close. Bob, you are now one step closer to life-changing $50,000 cash. What are you going to spend the money on if that's yours?
36: I am buying a brand new EV. If I can do this, I can't afford to drive around anymore.
1: Okay.
0: Bob, well done. But also, screw you, I'm so stressed.
1: Oh, we all need a drink.
0: Well done, Barb. Congratulations. That is fantastic. All right, Sydney, you can be like, Barb, geez, I need to go for a walk and have a cigarette or something.
1: I was going to say I need a cigarette and red wine.
0: Let's go on the rooftop, Em. Okay, another chance, 8 a.m. this morning. You can be like, Barb, win that $50,000. Just don't do that. Let me have a break first. Okay, coming up very soon, the Revengers return to the airwaves.
1: Oh, it's a goodie
0: it's today. It's a good one. This time, we've done neighbours, we've done siblings.
1: Yeah.
0: This time, revenge on an ex.
1: Everyone's done petty revenge or like really big revenge. It doesn't matter how small or big, the revenge is back at 7:40 today.
0: Also, our very first do-over. Of course, we are building a do-over day, giving people a second chance at things they screwed up in life. And up next, we are announcing our first recipient of a very important do-over and how you can be a part of it, Sydney. You keep it right here, 104.1.

0: Elizabeth Taylor. 104.1 Today FM. You've got Nathan M on for a Monday. Emma Chow. Unfortunately, in life, there are many things that you only get one chance at. If you stuff it up, you're often haunted by it for the rest of your life. Well, what if, Sydney, we gave you the chance to do it all over again and this time get it right?
1: Nath and Emma's.
2: This may be the only opportunity that I got.
1: Do-over day.
3: We are giving you a second chance at something you screwed up. Big or small, the thing that just annoys you. You're like, I wish I'd done that correctly. Or maybe you get teased about it by your friends and family. Remember when you stuffed that thing up? You can redo that. We're giving you an actual, like, well, not an actual time machine, but a time machine of sorts to redo that thing that you mucked up.
0: Now, this is going to be an exciting week, Sydney, because this week we are announcing, because we've had plenty, we've had hundreds of people nominate.
3: So many people made mistakes.
0: So many people have made mistakes. Life's all about making mistakes.
3: It is. Well, you can't learn if you don't screw it up.
0: But on this show, we are righting those wrongs, and this week we are all about announcing who are the recipients of our do-overs for our do-over day. There's also a celebrity do-over that's in the mix. And I will say something very exciting for you, Sydney, and we want you to be a part of Do-Over Day. That will all be revealed hopefully tomorrow, how, Sydney, you are just going to be as part of it as all these recipients. Are we ready to announce our very first do-over?
3: Yes.
0: The first person who will be getting a second shot at something that went wrong.
3: I love this one because it did go terribly wrong.
0: We had a phone call last week from a lady called Nicole from Warrinor Heights. This is that phone call.
1: Nath and Emma's do-over day. Entry number one.
0: Nicole, what do you need a do-over for?
4: Well, for my husband, because he likes to remind me that I never said yes when he proposed.
3: Oh, really? So you were so caught up in the moment? What happened, Nicole?
4: Well, I kind of knew it was coming, or it was on the cards, and we were in Europe, and I thought I had it in my head where he was going to do it, and he did it somewhere else, and so instead of yes, I said, oh my God, I get it now.
0: Our first do-over, Nicole from Warrinor Heights. Hi, Nick. Welcome.
5: Hey, guys.
3: Hi. Nick, you get to redo your proposal.
5: No way.
0: Nicole, you are getting it done again because, I mean, I feel sorry for you, poor husband. What's your husband's name?
5: His name's Lance. He's actually here.
0: Oh, Lance. Lance,
3: put him on the phone.
0: Okay, Nicole, I've heard enough from you. I'm going to talk to the man you didn't say yes to. Lance. Lance, are you there?
6: Yeah, mate.
0: Okay, Lance, I wanted you to know, first of all, that I absolutely feel for you because I want you to know my wife, who I've now been married to for almost 3 years now, also did not say yes when I proposed to it. So I feel your pain.
6: Poor form.
0: Yeah, boys, poor form. How did you feel when you went through the effort, you got down on one knee, and she just did not say yes?
6: Breathless, because I was about 16,000 feet up.
3: Oh, where did it happen? Because Nicole did say that she thought it was going to happen somewhere on your European trip, but you changed the location.
6: Yeah, I planned it at the big Disney-looking castle. I've forgotten how to pronounce it.
3: Yes,
5: so, Mansion.
6: Yeah, that. But I did it at the top of a glacier up a mountain called Jungfrau.
3: Oh, wow.
0: Jungfrau. It sounds like was that in Germany or something?
6: Switzerland.
0: Switzerland.
3: Jungfrau.
5: You know what, though? The only reason he changed the location, turns out, was because he nearly lost my engagement ring the night before when he left it in his backpack under a table.
0: Okay,
3: Lance,
0: that's
3: this
0: not
3: is new evidence.
0: No, I need to know
3: the story.
0: No, but Nicole, don't turn this around.
6: The word is nearly.
0: Don't turn this around. Didn't lose the ring, though.
3: Lance, that could have been stolen, dude. That was 3 months' worth of your salary just, like, left at a restaurant or something.
0: She didn't say
6: might
0: yes.
6: Might have saved me some pain.
0: Yeah. Okay, Nicole, this is stop shifting the blame to Lance. He's done nothing wrong here.
5: Okay.
0: You're the one who didn't say yes.
5: It's true.
0: So, Nicole, this is what's going to happen is we're going to recreate your proposal. Mm-hmm. Or Lance, I should say to you, we're going to recreate your proposal. Now, Nicole, you're going to get and this is probably going to be the last ever opportunity you get to say yes. Do you think this time you'll be able to say yes?
5: I think I will. I'll be more ready for it.
0: Well,
5: I won't be blinded by the ring.
0: I have no confidence still. All you've got to say is yes. Lance,
5: yes.
0: Lance, do you think she'll be able to say yes if we reset the whole thing up?
6: Maybe.
3: Yeah. See, the thing is, Lance, do you remember what you said when you got down on one knee to Nicole? Because we're going to have to redo it properly, so you're going to have to do the full proposal, and she's going to have to wait. She can't just say yes straight away as soon as you get down on one knee. It needs to play out how it played out on that mountain in Switzerland.
0: Lance, you reckon could you recreate?
6: Are you testing my memory?
0: Yeah, okay. So there is a bit of homework from you as well, Lance. It's got to be nice.
3: Also, question, how long has it been since you guys were engaged and married?
5: We got engaged in 2011 and married in 2012.
3: Okay, so Lance has some big dig. Okay. You got to dig deep for those words, dude.
0: Well, it's official. You are getting a do-over. We are going to recreate your proposal. What I thought I would do now, Nicole, this definitely doesn't count. But just a very quick one. Will you marry me?
5: Yes.
0: There we go. Okay. There we go.
3: So she's done a good, that's a good dry run.
0: There we go. No, that was it. That was a do-over.
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9: 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Ends 30th June AEST, T's and C's apply. At Darlinghurst to break down the Eastern Distributor southbound, it's in the right lane just past the Bourke Street on-ramp. The queues now are banking up from the Domain Tunnel. At Horsley Park, a truck breakdown, the Horsley Drive westbound at Ferrers Road, that's blocking the left lane. And on the M4 Auburn, an earlier breakdown still causing city-bound delays for the M4. 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

0: 7 minutes to eight, Emma Chow. We need to talk about the Football World Cup, but more importantly, we need to talk about our incredible victory from our Socceroos.
1: How good. 2-0 against Turkey. Oh.
0: Have a listen to this. Our first goal for the 2026 FIFA World Cup was scored by Nestori Irinkunda. Have a listen to this absolute screamer of a goal as we defeated Turkey 2-0.
2: Oh, Nils is in here. This is dangerous. Oh, there it is. There is the opening goal. And it's Nestori Irinkunda who has sent the Aussies wild in celebration.
0: So many fan zones all around the country. Aussies going nuts here and over in Vancouver where it was played as
1: and
0: well.
1: And Nestori is a teenager still.
0: He's a kid.
1: The team is young.
0: Oh, it was unreal. Beachy, who is our goalkeeper, he was best on ground. He saved the game. It's also a part of history because it's the first time that we've ever had a clean sheet in round one. Clean sheet means we didn't concede any goals.
1: Yeah.
0: So to defeat Turkey, I think I saw something online this morning that the net worth of the Turkish team is like 560 million euros.
1: What?
0: The net worth of the Australian team, 70 million euros.
1: Wow.
0: That is how good this first win was.
1: That's amazing. And our next game is 5 a.m. Saturday against the U.S.
0: Against the USA. They smashed Paraguay 4-1. So the USA and Paraguay are also in our pool.
1: Okay. Is it Group D? Is that what we're
0: in? Group D is what we're in, yes. Yeah. So USA absolutely thumped Paraguay, which is good. This could all help us move out of the pool stages into the next round as well, which is fantastic. Other results, Germany went gold crazy over Curacao, 7-1. 7-1, they flogged them as well.
1: Mm-hmm.
0: Of course,
1: that's massive.
0: Aussies everywhere celebrating, which I love. I also did see a piece of news that I wanted to bring up, and one of my good friends, Mike, he told me about this.
1: Yeah.
0: He said, have you seen all of the news, what's happening with the – because the games are spread across Canada, the US, and Mexico as well. He said, have you seen what's been happening with the Mexican girls and the Korean blokes? And I said, what's been happening?
1: So you mean in general as a society?
0: In Mexico. So there's obviously, there's heaps of fans, like football fans from all around the world converging on Mexico, much like everywhere else.
1: Right. And the Korean guys are in Mexico.
0: Korean guys are there because they're following the Korean football team who are in the World Cup.
1: Yeah.
0: Apparently, heaps of Mexican girls have been hooking up with Korean blokes.
1: Oh, okay.
0: Apparently, this is like a thing. Like all the Mexicans are loving the Koreans and the Koreans are loving the Mexicans.
1: Koreans are hot property at the moment.
0: So apparently there's just a bit of... This is what I love about the World Cup. It's just
1: everyone
0: different countries.
1: Everyone comes together.
0: Well, literally, apparently.
1: Literally.
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7: 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On the Hume Motorway at the Ingleburn, there's a broken down truck at southbound just past Williamson Road and a car and truck crash at Arncliffe, Wickham Street at the Princes Highway. It's causing delays from Forest Road. 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
18: Hey there, I'm Lauren Howard. A shark attack at Coogee over the weekend has reignited calls for a shark hull. A woman remains in a critical condition after being bitten on Saturday. The state government hasn't ruled out a cull, saying nothing is off the table, but some marine experts argue it wouldn't work. Emotional scenes at Bondi overnight, 6 months on from the December terror attack. Families, friends and members of the Jewish community have gathered to honour the 15 innocent people who lost their lives. The crowd singing Waltzing Matilda in honour of the youngest victim, Matilda. Pauline Hanson is now the preferred Prime Minister over Anthony Albanese, according to the latest Resolve poll. One Nation has also claimed first place on the primary vote, edging out both major parties. And a big 80th birthday bash for Donald Trump. US President is hosting a UFC cage fighting event at the White House, with thousands of people expected

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6: We were just talking about the World Cup. The opening ceremony kicked off with a bang and some huge performances. Shakira did Die Die.
7: Oh, yeah.
6: Do you want to hear a crazy theory? People think that that wasn't actually Shakira.
7: What do you mean?
6: People think that that was a stand-in for Shakira. Wait for it, because her hair and dance moves seemed off.
7: Oh, shut up.
6: Isn't that crazy?
7: People thought it's not because her hair was slightly different. And this is probably somebody either watching on a screen or watching like hundreds of rows back,
6: exactly,
7: being like, that's not the real Shakira.
6: Yeah. Andrea Bocelli and EJ from K-pop Demon Hunters did the official World Cup anthem called DNA with David Guetta.
7: With Andrea Bocelli as well.
6: Yeah, it was really cool. So he sang in Italian, and then she sang in Korean, and then they sang in English together, which was really beautiful. And Katy Perry did a song called Wonder.
7: Wow, they had all the stars out there.
6: Yeah, Future was there. Lisa from Blackpink. Tyler were also performers. It was amazing. And finally, Off Campus Season 2 filming is underway, much to all the fans' delight. There are photos of Ali and Dean. So this is the chick who wore the J-Lo dress for the on-the-floor scene and the hot blonde hockey player. This season centres around their budding relationship. The shots of the Paps got with them talking really intensely while it's rain, like it's pouring rain. I just love, that's all I've got for you, by the way. Rain is the best.
7: As in the weather feature?
6: The rain scenes are the best. Think of the iconic rain scenes in movies, in The Notebook, when Ali is saying to Noah, "You never wrote me," and he's like, "I wrote you every day for 365 days.
7: I just hope somebody tuned in out of context for him going, "I tell you what's the best, rain." Rain's really good. But closely followed by sunshine and light fog.
6: Don't you think so?
7: Weather Now with Emma Chow.
5: And that is what's trending now with Emma Chow.
7: Good on you, mate. If you're happy, I'm happy. That's all that matters.
6: All the off-campus fans are frothing. But we have to wait till next year for it to come out.
7: Up next, the Revengers are back. Revenger and X.

0: 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Emma Chow, it is time to celebrate revenge.
1: I went away to Fiji for a week. Noticed that the dishes were in the sink, still there when I came back.
2: Oh.
1: Put them on top of his bed.
3: My housemate used to use my bath towel. Saw her toothbrush sitting on the shower floor, and I pissed all over it.
4: Really annoying roommate, so I got her deported.
0: Welcome to the Revengers. Of course, this is where we celebrate the people of Sydney that have taken out revenge of any kind on someone in their life. How good is revenge? Sweet, sweet revenge. And we reward you when you tell us about the revenge that you've taken out on somebody.
5: Yeah, and those revenges you heard just there were the revenge that they got on a housemate.
0: Yeah.
5: Or someone they lived with previously.
0: Today, Em, we want to focus on revenge on an ex.
5: Oh, probably the sweetest revenge you get.
0: The sweetest.
5: I reckon getting revenge on an ex or getting revenge on a neighbour are like the two best revenges. Now, I've got a good story.
0: You've got an example.
5: This is not me.
0: Because you don't have many exes you have been happily married as of last week for 11 years.
5: Yes, but the thing is, I'm always the one that leaves. So if anything, they'd want to exact revenge on me. But I do have a friend who was very salty at an ex who treated her terribly, like he cheated on her, whatever.
0: Okay.
5: So she sent that anonymous text that said, hey, someone you've slept with had an STI, so you need to get a check.
0: That's great.
5: Yeah.
0: See, that is a good one. Mm-hmm. And so then the ex gets a message.
5: Well, he'd be freaking out.
0: Because he's like, oh no, I've got to. And then what happens is he then has to legally tell everybody else that he's had sex
5: with. Exactly.
0: So it starts a bit of like a tumbleweed situation where or snowball effect where he then has to tell.
5: Exactly.
0: That's
5: good. It's petty, but like it's worth it.
0: I remember as a kid, my auntie broke up with her husband.
5: Okay.
0: And when we were kids, we were helping her move out of the house. Like I must have been 7, 8 years old.
5: Right.
0: We put rocks in all his shoes, but she didn't ask us to do that. Me and my sister were just like, we'll show you.
5: Oh, that's good, though, because if it was like gravel, that would hurt.
0: And we found all these pebbles and we put them inside like his work shoes and stuff. And then I remember my auntie got a message, be like, it's a little bit petty that you put rocks in my shoes.
5: I love that the kids were standing up for poor auntie.
0: It was us. We're like, don't you be mean to my auntie. Put rocks in your shoes. 13 10 60. We want to celebrate you, Sydney, and celebrate the revenge you've had on an ex. It could be your story. It could be somebody else's. Mm-hmm. How did you get revenge on an ex? If you give us a call, we'll reward you with movie tickets as well. We are celebrating revenge. You are all revengers. We come together here and we celebrate revenge on an ex. Movie tickets up for grabs. 13, 10, 60, the Revengers return next.
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9: 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Roseville, the truck has broken down Boundary Street. It's westbound in the right lane at Penzer Street. Traffic queues are slow from the Roseville Bridge. Nearly a breakdown in the Eastern Distributor Tunnel, still causing delays for traffic coming through the Harbour Tunnel. And in Strathfield, a multi-vehicle crash has closed Coronation Parade southbound at Dean Street. Right now, there are Android deals aplenty at Telstra. 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
0: 5 minutes to eight for your Monday, Emma Chow.
5: 13 10 60, we are doing The Revengers. What revenge did you get on an ex? Maybe it was you, maybe it was someone else. I find a lot of the time they're not huge things, they're little inconveniences that just screw up their lives.
0: I just want those small, annoying ones.
5: Just it gives you so much satisfaction. Revenge is sweet. Revenge is the X edition is next.
0: Hey, best caller, get some tickets too.

0: 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Within minutes, you could be $50,000 richer, but now...
1: I went away to Fiji for a week. Noticed that the dishes were in the sink, still there when I came back. Oh. Put them on top of his bed.
2: My housemate used to use my bath towel. Saw her toothbrush sitting on the shower floor, and I pissed all over it.
3: Really annoying roommate, so I got her deported.
0: Sweet, sweet revenge. There is no better taste.
4: No, there
0: than
4: isn't.
0: Revenge.
4: And what about revenge on an ex? Especially if they did you dirty. You're like, you know what? I'm going to get back at you. And not even in a big way, in a petty, annoying way.
0: Now, Sydney, if you don't know what the revenges are, we're famous for it here on 104.1 Today FM. This is where we celebrate the people of Sydney that have taken that revenge on somebody in their life. Mm. We're focusing in on exes this morning because I just feel like out of all the revenge, ex is very much up there.
4: Oh, 100%. It makes
0: you, and you can bring other people in who are on your side.
4: Yeah, you're like, yes, we've got
0: it. That's what it's all about. Erin from Morelia. Hi, Erin. How are you?
5: Not too bad, thank you.
0: Erin, have you had sweet, sweet revenge on an ex?
5: Oh, I truly have.
0: What happened?
5: Well, the relationship was just coming to a bit of an end anyway, dying a bit of a slow death.
4: Okay.
5: But he particularly liked to message people, put it that way.
0: Okay.
5: And he also stole our holiday fund. We had a money tin. You know those like $10 and $20 notes?
0: Yeah.
4: Yep.
5: He came back, took the tin, replaced it with another one, and I was none the wiser.
0: Right.
5: And it wasn't just my money, it was my son's money too.
0: Okay, so he was a douche.
4: Yeah.
0: What did you do to
5: him?
0: How did you enact revenge?
5: He owed me money, obviously. So I'd actually paid for his phone because he had such bad credit, couldn't get his own.
4: Yeah.
5: So when I told him he had till the end of the week to pay, wouldn't pay. So I rang Telstra and I got the phone number that he'd had for 20 years discontinued, basically.
4: Sucked in, so he had no connection to the world. He had no contact saved, nothing.
0: Excellent.
5: But then the lovely lady from Telstra said, do you happen to have the box the phone came in? And I said, yeah, I do. And she said, well, on the side, there's an IMEI number.
4: Yeah.
5: And if you give me that in 30 minutes, the phone becomes a paperweight.
0: Oh, so you could just kill it live.
4: Oh, my God. Oh.
5: And I certainly did on a Friday night.
0: Probably when he was in the apps and texting
4: exactly.
0: All those chicks as well, Erin.
5: Absolutely. Oh. And obviously couldn't hear back from him because he had no phone and...
0: Oh, brilliant, Erin.
4: That's amazing, Erin. The fact that the Telstra lady was in on the revenge as well.
0: Erin.
4: So good.
5: Said, she was like, hold my beer, I'm going to turn.
0: Erin, grab yourself a cape. You are in the revenges.
4: So good.
0: Khalid from Liverpool. Hello.
6: Hello, how are you guys?
4: Yeah,
6: just
4: good.
6: Wanted to say I loved your show. You're excellent.
4: Oh, thank you,
0: brother.
4: Khalid.
0: We love you.
6: No worries.
0: Thank you
6: no
0: for host. Calling
6: thank,
0: the show.
6: Thank you.
0: Have you had sweet, sweet revenge on an ex before?
6: Yes, I have.
0: What'd
6: yes,
0: you do?
6: I have. Sorry to say. Look, she was afraid of rodents. I used to breed a lot of birds, so I had these little, like, mice catchers that I used to catch mice in there.
0: Yeah.
6: And, when we split up, I moved out and all that. She went away for, I think, a couple of weeks up to Queensland.
0: Yeah.
6: So I still had keys to the house.
0: No.
6: So I caught a whole heap of rodents.
0: Oh.
6: Just like, I went to the house. I start putting food everywhere in the cupboards, in her clothes, in the shoes, everything.
4: Oh.
6: And I just let a whole heap of mice through the house go.
4: Oh, my God. How many
0: mice? Like, roughly?
6: I think it was about 30 mice or something. Just wild mice. They were running through the whole house. I put some food in her shoes, on her clothes, peanut butter, and
0: Carlin, let me tell you, this is Iron Man Revengers level.
6: Yes,
0: brother, you are officially so far. I mean, there was no ranking, but I think we might have to introduce a ranking of our Revengers. Sir,
6: thank you.
0: Grab your cape, grab your suit. You are leading the Revengers.
4: I feel like I'm going to throw up. Oh, my God.
0: Oh, brother, brilliant.
6: I would have loved to see her face when she come home, but I was long gone by then.
0: Mate, that is all time. Well done, Carlin. Ree from Penrith. Hi, Ree.
7: Hello, how are you guys?
4: Yeah,
0: very good.
4: Ree.
0: Welcome to the Revengers. How'd you get revenge on an ex?
7: So I was a participant, so it was a friend of mine. We found out that our other friend at the time was sleeping with her partner, and they both denied it, of course.
4: Okay.
7: So we got this girl's lip gloss and we rubbed it around the inside rim of the toilet. And it was like, I'm talking crusties the whole lot. The whole of his lip gloss. 2 weeks later, they both rock up to work with blisters and crap all through their mouths. It's clear as day that they were both doing it together.
4: Oh my God, that is
8: So
9: what you did was you planted a way to.
4: It was live herpes.
7: Pretty much. It was live disgusting. Herpes. But it worked and it proved it that they were both doing each other.
9: Yeah, well, you proved it, but live herpes is interesting.
4: No, but that's
9: it?
4: What it is. Well, she put it on a toilet seat.
9: Mm, yeah, 100%. Oh, that also sounds terrible. Like a TV show. Tune in for live herpes after 9.
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13: 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Roseville, a truck has broken down Boundary Street. It's westbound in the right lane at Penzer Street. Traffic queues are slow from the Roseville Bridge. Nearly a breakdown in the Eastern Distributor Tunnel, still causing delays for traffic coming through the Harbour Tunnel. And in Strathfield, a multi-vehicle crash has closed Coronation Parade southbound at Dean Street. Right now, there are Android deals aplenty at Telstra. 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
9: Okay, we've got $50,000 to give away. 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
4: 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The answer to question 3 is the pit.
9: 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The answer to question 3 is the pit. 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If you want to win it, give us a buzz.
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17: Hey there, I'm Lauren Howarth. A major Middle East breakthrough could be locked in. US President Donald Trump saying the deal with Iran is now complete. He's declared, ships of the world, start your engines, with the Strait of Hormuz reopening and oil flowing again. There are growing calls for a shark cull here in New South Wales. A woman was bitten at Coogee Beach over the weekend. She remains in a critical but stable condition. Agriculture Minister Tara Moriarty's told Seven, nothing is off the table, but the focus is investing in more technology.
18: I want to see even more drones in the skies above our beaches, particularly our beaches around Sydney that are the most popular for people to use.
17: A fire has claimed a man's life in Bankstown. Emergency crews were called yesterday arvo, finding a blaze had started in the garage of a home. And Pauline Hanson is now Australia's preferred Prime Minister. The latest Resolve poll shows support for Hanson has surged to 33%, ahead of Anthony Albanese on 29%.
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17: Today's weather forecast, cloudy with a shower or two, tops of 19 in Windsor, 20 in the city. And from 9 this morning, we play the most ad-free hours in Sydney with better music and more of it on 104.1 Today FM.
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8: pub quiz hot shot.
9: Oh yeah, we are the only place in Sydney with $50,000 to give away. It's very simple. It's 5 questions. It's 30 seconds then. And we played twice this morning. Already we had a heart-stopping victory this morning.
4: It took us a full 10 minutes to like recover from that. Your heart rate was at 160.
9: Honestly, her name was Barb. She played incredibly.
4: Barb from Bella Vista.
9: Barb from Bella Vista. She was incredible and she got it with 0.002 seconds left. It was very stressful.
4: So stressful.
9: Chris from Campbelltown, please don't do us like that, okay? Chris, just make
15: I'm going to do my best.
9: Just a very clean, easy win is what I would love for you, Chris.
15: Let's do it. Let's do it.
9: Let me give you the rules. 30 seconds to correctly answer 5 questions. You can pass, come back if you don't know an answer. Chris, we have to take your first answer. You happy with all of that?
15: Yep, let's do it.
9: Good luck, brother. Let's do it.
4: Okay, question one. True or false, Ashton Kutcher is married to Demi Moore?
15: False.
4: Which company creates the Favourites chocolate box?
15: Cadbury.
4: In 2025, Noah Wiley won an Emmy for his role in which medical TV show?
15: They are.
4: How many goals did Australia score against Turkey yesterday?
15: 2.
4: When telling a joke, what does one typically reply once asked knock knock?
15: Who's there?
4: Chris.
9: Chris, you nailed it with time.
4: Chris, I gave the answer to the one.
15: I know, and I forgot
4: well.
15: It. I know.
4: Yeah, okay, so Noah Wiley was...
9: He was in ER. So half a
4: 100 years ago. He got it for the pit last year. Which, if you haven't watched it, Chris, you should watch it.
15: I was thinking, what was that answer she gave? What was that answer?
9: But, you know, Chris, you gave it a good... You're not an idiot because you got 4 out of 5.
15: We've
9: had some people who've got none. So.
15: I listen every morning and I think, I never call, I'm just going to do it.
4: Well, you never know. If you don't try, you don't get.
9: Chris, I don't want you to worry about, right? You're not going to leave empty-handed.
4: No,
9: I'm going to sort you out.
4: No one ever does.
9: You're going to have a family pass to Taronga Zoo, okay, brother? So we're going to give you... That. You got that already. You can take the boys
15: whatever you want
9: to do. The other thing is, you can try again, bro. Yeah, are they?
15: Yeah, that's it.
9: You can try again, brother. There's more chances tomorrow. There's more chances all week, 7 a.m. and 8 a.m. You can be like Chris Sydney. Call and just have a crack.
4: Have a crack. You never know.
15: That's it. You never know, guys.
9: Oh, look at mate. That's a great attitude from you, Chris. You have a great morning, okay, brother?
15: You have a good one too, guys.
9: Oh, what a bloody legend. I want to give him the cash. Hey. We got more chances, as I said, tomorrow to win this $50,000. Emma Chow up next. This is going nuts at the moment.
4: Yeah, mums are shaming other mums online for doing one particular thing with their young children. What is it? I'm going to tell you next.
9: Okay, we'll do it after this. Better music, more of it continues. 50 Cent, Snoop Dogg, PRMP, Today FM 104.1.

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1: I love it when the mum shamers come out online, especially the ones that don't have kids themselves.
0: All the mum shamers. Ding, ding, ding. Yep. On.
1: So this woman's hopped on social media and she posted a selfie with a text overlay saying, please stop bringing your little boys into the girls' bathroom just because they are young.
0: So a mum has said this to other mums?
1: No, just a content creator. Oh. She's just like, please stop bringing your little boys into the girls' toilets.
0: Good on the content creators, doing God's work. Shut up.
1: And obviously, the parents have clapped back in a major way.
0: Has this particular content creator got kids? We don't know.
1: I would presume she doesn't. I haven't fact-checked that.
0: Sure.
1: She also said if they're 7, 8 or older, they don't need to be in the bathroom. 7 years old? Seven. You're going to let a little 7-year-old boy go into the grown-up men's toilets at a park or a shopping center?
0: Imagine, you know what I always put it down to? Imagine a footy game.
1: Oh, my God.
0: Imagine a footy game where you've got 50, 60-year-old blokes who are blind drunk all standing at the trough and you've got a little tucker in there.
1: I would never, never. Anyway, so one mum said, let me tell you why we're doing this. Because there are predators in both bathrooms. It is not safe. And it's other people, like hundreds of people like that. And some even said, it's sad that it even needs to be explained why children should be accompanied. This is a woman who clearly doesn't have kids. I have zero issues seeing little boys in the bathroom with their mums. And then extended to dads as well. Also, if dad needs to walk in with his daughter because the men's bathroom is gross, you do that, sir. It's so crazy to me that you would think that a 7-year-old boy going into a men's toilet is safe and okay.
0: But also, why do you think it's problematic that a 6, 7-year-old, 5-year-old goes into the women's bathroom?
1: Exactly.
0: What do you think they're going to do? They're 5.
1: Exactly.
0: They're 7 years old.
1: So my son is 8. I reckon still up until he's 10, he would still go in the bathroom with me. Mm. If I'm out with him, I'm not sending him into the boys' toilet alone.
0: Until he is comfortable going in by himself.
1: Yeah, and also physically big enough. Like some kids, they might be 8 or 9, but they're little.
0: But if your son came to you at, say, 9 years old and said, Mum, I would like to go to the bathroom by myself, would you let him?
1: It would honestly depend on the venue. If I knew what the setup of the toilets were, but you don't know who's in there and who's not.
0: No, exactly.
1: I still wouldn't feel comfortable. I reckon it'd be like 10 or 11. But I'm like year 6, then you can go in.
0: I think it's a tricky balance. I think the balance is if the kid is, yeah, you're right, it depends on the makeup of the kid and
1: yeah,
0: how comfortable they are, the stature of the kid.
1: Yeah.
0: But also, if your kid said to you at an appropriate age, 8, 9, I want to go to the bathroom by myself, I think you have to let the kid go to the bathroom by themselves, regardless of how you feel.
1: I'm definitely a helicopter mum in that sense. I'm not letting him go. Like next
0: really?
1: Year,
0: eight,
1: next
0: nine.
1: Year,
0: if he says
1: he's already
0: you,
1: 8, I don't let him go into the boys' toilets on his own.
0: But
1: he goes with his dad or he comes in with me.
0: With his dad is different. But if he says at 9 years old, I want to go to the bathroom by myself, you wouldn't let him?
1: No way.
0: Really?
1: Yep.
0: That's interesting.
1: Mm-hmm. Mm. 13, 10, 60. How old is too old to be bringing a boy into the women's bathroom? Because I don't think there's an age cap on it.
0: I don't think there's an age cap. I think it comes down to what I said before, the comfortability of the kid. I think the stature of the kid. I think where the bathroom is very important.
1: I reckon
0: that's different.
1: Okay,
0: changes.
1: Yeah, okay. If I have to draw a line in the sand, I'm going to say year 6, you can go into the boys' toilets by yourself. Before that, you're coming in with me.
0: So year 6, what age is that? What's that?
1: 11.
0: 11. So you think a 10-year-old shouldn't go to the bathroom by themselves?
1: No. Not my 10-year-old. He's little.
0: Wow.
1: No way. No way in hell.
0: Wow. Okay. All right. 13, 10, 60. Jump on the phones. How old is too old for a boy to be in the women's bathroom? That's what we want to go with, yeah? All right. Jump on the phones. 13, 10, 60. We'll do it next.
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5: 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In Roseville, a broken down truck boundary street. It's westbound in the right lane at Penzer Street. Traffic queues now from Forestville coming onto the Roseville Bridge. In Strathfield South, a multi-vehicle crash has closed Coronation Parade at Dean Street. The road closure has been lifted. One southbound lane remains blocked. 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

0: AFM, you got Nathan M. We're the home of Do Over Day. We are giving you a second chance on that one thing you stuffed up in life. And our first Do Over Day recipient will be announced before 9 a.m. And Sydney, how you can be a part of it. Emma Chow.
1: All right, now though, Sydney's blood is boiling because this Judgy McJudge online, this woman has just got online and said, please stop bringing your little boys into the girls' bathroom just because they're young. If she is claiming that if they're 7 or older, they should be going into the men's bathroom on their own.
0: That's ridiculous.
1: Why a woman is so offended by a little 7-year-old boy being in there with mum, I don't understand, but she's so wrong.
0: My biggest question is, what are they going to do? They're a 7-year-old boy, and a lot of the time they go into the cubicle anyway.
1: It's not like they're 17. If the 17-year-old boy is going into the woman's toilet, okay, fine.
0: Then sure, you got to draw a line. So your rule is, you're saying you're 10 years old.
1: No, I'm saying, like, my kids will be 11 by the time they're in year 6.
0: Yep.
1: Year 6, you can go
0: year
1: into
0: year 6,
1: because
0: you can
1: they're
0: do
1: little
0: it.
1: Boys. I'm of short stature, and my husband's not much taller than me. So we've got little kids. 7 years old is like year 1 or year 2.
0: Okay, the phones have gone into meltdown here. Kate from Arcadia. Good morning, Kate.
2: Good morning, guys. How are you?
1: Hey, Kate.
0: Very good. Kate, how do you feel about this? How old is too old for a... Let's go with little boy to be in the women's bathroom.
2: Do you know what? I don't even think it's about age. I think if you're a mum, they are your kids. Mm-hmm. They are your responsibility.
1: Yeah.
2: And anybody that's got a problem with it, let's face it, like, they can just get stuff. They're your kids.
1: Yes.
2: And do you know what? Like, this influencer, honestly, let's circle back. Let's keep these receipts. Mm. And when she has kids, let's ask her how she feels the same way.
1: 100%.
0: It's a really good point.
2: I have daughters, but when I used to have my godson or my nephew, I'd just make them go into the disabled toilet. I'd check that it was empty, and I'd send them in, and I don't care.
1: Yeah.
2: They're your kids. They're your responsibility.
0: Exactly. And Kate,
2: everyone else can get stuff.
0: All you're doing as a parent or as an auntie or a godmother is you're protecting these children.
1: That's
0: yes?
1: our job. Absolutely.
0: That's the number one role. Yes, Kate?
2: There's weirdos everywhere.
0: Absolutely. Yeah, okay. Thank you, Kate. Beck from Prospect. G'day, Beck. Welcome.
3: Hello, how are we?
0: Very Beck, good.
1: What do you reckon? How old is too old for a little boy to be in the girls' bathroom?
3: Not at all. My son has no social skills whatsoever. He will say hello to everyone. He will talk. He will even probably sword stream at people. So,
1: Beck, how old is your son?
3: He is turning 10, and I don't see it happening for another 3 years, maybe more, until
0: right.
3: he's ready. Socially, no way.
1: Yeah, okay, so you reckon well into high school you would still be saying go into the disabled toilet or come in with me?
3: Absolutely. Mm.
0: This
3: Absolutely.
0: Is, Beck, it's a really interesting point, because, and there's one I was talking to Emma about just before as well. If he, what's your son's name?
3: Lachlan.
0: Okay, if Lachie went to you and said, Mum, I would like to go into the bathroom by myself, would you take that into consideration, or is it a blanket no until it's your decision?
3: Blanket no, unless it's completely like, you know, a place where, like, what do you call them?
1: Like a
3: caravan
1: play centre. Caravan park.
3: Caravan park, absolutely no. No one is in there, but I would be standing out the front
0: and
3: door open and I would be listening.
0: Yeah, okay. Listening to the whole thing. Yeah, it's interesting, isn't it?
1: I just, like, the little boys, when they're coming into the women's toilets, all they're doing is standing feeling awkward anyway. Like, they're not doing anything.
0: Exactly.
1: They're
0: yeah.
1: not leering.
0: Well, Beck, as a woman, you don't feel uncomfortable when you see other little boys in there, do you?
3: No, not at all.
0: Why
3: Especially husbands should be coming in with their daughters as well.
1: Yeah.
3: It is 100%.
0: Thank you, Beck. Melissa from Panania. Hi, Mel.
4: Hey, how's it going?
0: Very good. How old is too old for a boy to be in the women's bathroom or vice versa?
4: Well, I mean, I was saying that I've actually got teenage girls.
0: Okay.
4: And neither of them will go to the bathroom by themselves. They either go together or I go with them.
0: So yep, okay. this is
4: where we are.
0: This is into the women's bathroom, yeah?
4: Into the women's bathroom, yeah. No way am I letting my child go anywhere near a bathroom by themselves, even though they are older and they are teenagers. Not going to happen.
0: Mm.
1: Yeah. So on your watch, they go in together or they go in with you and that's it.
4: That's correct.
0: So, but Mel, the 17-year-old in particular, like, she'd be going out with her friends and stuff all the time. Have you had conversations with her? Does she go into the bathroom with her friends? Like, or when she's out, say, at the movies, will she go by herself or she'll still take someone with her?
4: No, she still goes with her friends.
1: I feel like...
4: Even to the point where even if I'm picking them up, I will not leave a friend behind. I will wait until their parent is there.
1: Yeah.

0: own in any situation. We just wouldn't. Like, I would never leave my sister alone. I would never leave a girlfriend of mine alone.
1: Jeez,
0: and vice
1: girls
0: versa.
1: Are so much nicer than blokes. I've been smoke bombed before, and I've been in the bathroom doing a number two, and I haven't. Then they're gone.
0: But it's also the same as like guys walking on the street in the dark.
1: Yeah.
0: I bet you've never turned around to look at your surroundings. I bet you've never carried your keys in between your fingers.
1: No.
0: As a weapon if you need it. You know what I mean? Like, these are just things that girls have to think about all the time.
1: Mm.
0: And it's the reason why, as mums, we are so wary of our little boys going into the grown men's bathroom.
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7: 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In Strathfield South, a multi-vehicle crash. Coronation Parade at Dean Street. The road closure's been lifted, but there's still one southbound lane blocked. The van's broken down at Parramatta on Victoria Road. That one is eastbound in the right lane at Wild Street. 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
9: Good morning, I'm Lauren Howard. The US and Iran have finally agreed to a peace deal to end their war. Donald Trump confirming the news on social media, authorizing the toll-free opening of the Strait of Hormuz, calling on the ships of the world to start their engine, saying, let the oil flow. Marine experts argue a shark hull wouldn't work. There are growing calls for the move after a woman was bitten at Coogee on Saturday. Dr. Chris Pepineff telling Seven it wouldn't make much of a difference.
10: White sharks are pelagic, which means they travel the whole ocean. So the shark you kill today could be from New Zealand, and the white shark from tomorrow could be from Queensland.
9: Support for One Nation continues to surge, the party winning the primary vote in the latest Resolve poll, with Pauline Hanson also now the preferred Prime Minister. And Socceroos fans have been celebrating after a 2-0 win over Turkey in their first World Cup group match. Our Aussies will be in action again on Saturday up against the USA.
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9: Today's weather forecast, cloudy with a shower or two, tops of 19 in Windsor, 20 in the city. 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
15: The Kid Laroi's song Girls is back on heavy rotation for a lot of people after it featured in Off Campus. It's the song that Garrett Graham dances sexy to on the theatre night in the show. And he turned up to Laroi's concert last week, remember?
16: That's right.
15: And did the dance there too. Now the Kid Laroi's dropped a Girls remix with Kehlani. Have a listen.

0: Her voice is incredible.
1: Yeah, she's a superstar.
0: And she's got so much swag.
1: Are more people doing that dance, like the groin pumping dance?
0: Yeah, I just showed you before that there's like girls being like, how do I do that dance? And it's literally just like hitting your hips.
1: I tried it with my wife on the weekend to try and woo her.
0: How did that go?
1: Well, I accidentally hit myself in the ball sack, didn't I? Which is very unsexy when you then hit the ground and go doing.
0: And finally, Jordan Woods. So this is Kylie Jenner's ex-bestie, the one who cheated with Khloe's ex, Tristan Thompson. Remember that whole saga from like 10 years ago? She's engaged to Knicks player, NBA star Karl Anthony Towns. And everyone thinks that she has something to do with the Knicks win over the weekend. Specifically, the orange bag that she keeps carrying around.
1: Okay.
0: She's taken it to every finals game. It's not designer, by the way. It's $125. It's from her own handbag collection. So she and Karl Anthony even posed for photos with the championship trophy after the Knicks win, and they held the bag up prominently too. Have a listen to him going on about it.
2: The bag is undefeated.
0: Wow. The bag is undefeated. He's got the trophy in one hand, the bag in the other. The bag is undefeated.
1: So people...
0: Lucky charm.
1: Good for her brand too. If she wants to watch those bags fly off the bloody handles.
0: Yeah,
1: you know,
0: exactly.
1: Let's buy a few of them for this team. You know what I mean? All of a sudden, number one breakfast show.
3: And that is what's trending now with Emma Chow.
1: Okay, up next, we're going to keep the sporting theme running because obviously it was a huge weekend of sport. Our Socceroos defeating Turkey, the Knicks winning, Lewis Hamilton back on the podium for Ferrari. But 13-10-60, this is a question we want to know now, and I'll explain this next. What weird thing was stolen? What weird thing was stolen? Could have been from your house, could have been from your work, could have been anywhere. Maybe you were the one who stole it, or maybe it was stolen. You're like, why the hell did somebody take that?
0: I've stolen something weird before.
1: I bet you have. 13-10-60. 13-10-60. If you give us a call, we've got movie tickets to give away as well. You don't have to steal those, we'll just give them to you. What weird thing was stolen? It was either stolen from you or you took it. We'll take your calls next. Jump on the phones today, fam.

0: Rutherford. 104.1 Today FM, you got Nathan M. 17 minutes to 9 this morning. We are celebrating our brilliant Socceroos. First time ever they kept a clean sheet on their first game at the Football World Cup. They played it, of course, in Vancouver over the weekend against Turkey, defeating them 2-0, which is huge. Big shout out to Nestori Irukunda and Connor Metcalf for their two wonder goals. Have a listen to this, this first goal from Nestori. It's unbelievable. Still got goosebumps. I'm not even normally a football fan, but
1: no,
0: for some
1: either.
0: Reason, but I tell you what I do love. Bloody this country, mate.
1: The green and gold, mate.
0: Bloody love the green and gold, the boxing kangaroo. The reason I bring up the Football World Cup, though, of course, is to celebrate our Socceroos. But also, did you hear this story about what was stolen from the English team?
1: From the English team?
0: So
1: no.
0: This is crazy. So obviously, there's countries from all around the world that are travelling between Mexico, Canada and America for their different games.
1: Yep.
0: And whilst they were travelling to Florida for their World Cup game, in Kansas City, the England transport bus with all their gear and everything was robbed.
1: What did they steal?
0: Well, so that they stole football boots, training balls, but this is the weirdest thing. All the training gear was taken. So we're talking like training cones and tactical boards, stretch bands.
1: So not like the jerseys or anything.
0: Not the jerseys.
1: Not the things that might be worth money.
0: Not what they
1: needed for like weekend sport for the kids.
0: Not the things.
1: Wait, they stole
0: those little mini hurdles.
1: The cones.
0: No, the cone, like witch attack.
1: The ladder things that they run in between.
0: The ladder thing that you put your feet
1: no,
0: in.
1: No, that's not what they stole.
0: Couple witch's hats.
1: What?
0: So strange.
1: That's so, and those flat little colourful cones.
0: Those little colourful cones that you run back and forth between.
1: That's really weird. Between the shuttle runs.
0: It turns out it was, I don't know, probably a bunch of mums who were setting up for their kids' training camp on the weekend.
1: That is weird.
0: It's so strange. So the suspects were arrested in connection with the theft.
1: Were they kids, though?
0: No,
1: were
0: they weren't kids.
1: They were grown up.
0: Fully grown adults.
1: That's embarrassing, dude, that's what you would steal.
0: It is yet to be confirmed why they stole these things, whether that was maybe they coached a local soccer team or I don't know. It was very strange.
1: It's so weird. Maybe they were drunk.
0: It's very weird. So we're asking the question on 131060, what weird thing was stolen? We've got some phones, but also we've got a message on our Instagram at TodayFM Breakfast. Lockie DM'd us and said, someone broke into his car and took his wedding videos but left the money in the glove box.
1: What?
0: Weird.
1: Why? They've got a fetish for wedding videos?
0: I don't know. Maybe it was an ex. Maybe it was a celebrant wanted to see how good he did.
1: Most people don't care about other people's wedding videos at all. They're like,
0: very
1: the most boring
0: weird.
1: Thing in the world.
0: They just get home and go, what'd you get in your hall today? Steve pulls out all these diamonds. Gary's like, look at this wedding. Watch him walk down the aisle. This will be worth a fortune. Veronica from Box Hill. Hello, Veronica.
2: Hey, guys. How are you?
1: Hey, very good.
0: What weird thing was stolen?
2: Yes, look, so many, many years ago, I used to work at a calendar stand in Little Westfield, and one day I rocked up to work and all the Jesus calendars were gone.
1: Ah, a very holy, God-fearing person stole it?
2: Jesus, around Christmas. Yeah,
0: so when you say Jesus calendars, so it was a picture of the big fella on the front, and then it was just a calendar for every day of the week,
2: Yep, pretty much. Like, you know these Christmas stands where,
0: How many Jesus calendars do you think were taken?
2: I would say about 10.
1: Like
2: we had calendars, you know, with every other thing, animals and fine men and only Jesus calendars were gone.
0: Only Jesus calendars.
1: Weird.
0: Good on the big fella. I mean, outside of Easter and Christmas though, what's he doing in August?
1: I mean, being holy.
0: Sitting on his couch. That's a weird picture, you know?
1: A picture of Jesus on a couch is just hilarious to me. Just reclining.
0: Well, during
1: watching the footy.
0: Well, during April, he's behind a rock. Christmas, he's on the cross. What's he doing the other times? Going for a swim.
1: Well, he's got to be relaxing.
0: He's going at the beach. Yeah, he's had a big couple of months.
1: I need to see where they place Jesus on the calendar every month.
0: Yeah, what's he doing, the big fella? Gabby from the Dowie. Hi, Gabs.
3: Gabby.
0: Hi, Gabs. Hi, Gabby.
3: Hello, hello.
0: Hi.
3: No, this wasn't me. This was actually a partner of mine at the time.
1: Okay.
3: He had a really messy breakup with his ex. Oh. She ended up breaking back into his apartment and she stole all his kitchenware. Nothing else in the house. Oh. But like forks, knives, fry pan, all gone.
4: Just cutlery.
1: I love that. That's actually so funny.
4: You get attached to cutlery. Do you have a, favourite fork?
1: I have a favourite size of fork. So we've got like the big forks and the little forks. I like the little fork and the little knife.
4: Is that really? Well, like kids' knives and forks.
1: They're not. They're kind of in between a full grown-up size and a kid's size. I'm small, man. I'm just 5'2". I've got
4: honest, they're massive compared to you.
1: Yeah, like, but that's an inconvenience thing. That's actually very clever.
4: James from Coleroy. G'day, James.
5: Up yours, Nate. How are you?
4: Up yours, hey, brother. James. What weird thing was stolen?
5: Well, my dad is a pretty avid traveller, and he, this is 30-plus years ago, went with mum to China for a trip.
1: Yeah.
5: And he nicked a brick from the Great Wall and smuggled it home, and it's on our mantelpiece. Quite a place.
4: No!
1: Okay, wait, there's a couple of things we've got to get through here, James. Firstly, do they realise that's illegal? Because that's like a wonder of the world. They probably don't care.
5: He didn't care.
4: I don't think he cares.
1: Yeah.
5: He spotted a chance, and he went and nabbed it.
4: Good on him.
1: Yeah.
5: Yeah.
1: Okay, and also, is the rock just like... Here's like a rock from the garden, just like on the mantelpiece, or did he put it at least in like a glass cabinet? Here lies some of the Great Wall of China.
5: Yeah, he's pretty keen with that. He put made a little plaque for it and put it on the
4: big
5: day.
4: That's good.
5: And from the band,
4: That's good. Let's keep the rabbits out of his house. Isn't
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9: 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In North Sydney, a breakdown, the Ringer Freeway, it's northbound below Mount Street at Roseville. The truck has broken down Boundary Street. It's westbound in the right lane at Penshurst Street. Traffic queues coming in from Forestville are crawling over the Roseville Bridge. 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
4: 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Now, this is important, Sydney. We're still going. We're going to announce our first recipient of our do-over day tomorrow. Yeah. Someone gets a second chance.
5: Second chance is something you screwed up.
4: But tomorrow on the show, we have a very important guest. This is big.
5: We're all so pumped.
4: And we want you, because I'm normally cynical about this stuff, but for some reason, this one, well, because he's the probably the most famous in the world at this.
5: It's John Edwards.
4: It's John Edwards.
5: Crossing over with John Edwards. 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
4: World-renowned psychic medium. Mm-hmm. He is on the show tomorrow. And, Sydney, we want to open up his abilities to you. So 131060, jump on the phones. People pay thousands and thousands of dollars for this. Mm-hmm. We're going to give you the opportunity for free right now. If you want to connect with a loved one that may have passed away, if you need a prediction or you want some advice from John Edwards, world-renowned psychic medium, 131060, jump on the phones right now. Once in a

0: 7 a.m. and 8 a.m. But, Em, unfortunately, there are many things you only get one chance at. And if you stuff it up, you're often haunted by it for the rest of your life. Well, what if we gave you the chance to do it again? And this time, get it right.
1: Nath and Emma's.
2: This may be the only opportunity that I got.
1: Do-over day.
3: We are giving you a second chance at something you screwed up. Big or small, the thing that just annoys you. You're like, I wish I'd done that correctly. Or maybe you get teased about it by your friends and family. Remember when you stuffed that thing up? You can redo that. We're giving you an actual, like, well, not an actual time machine, but a time machine of sorts to redo that thing that you mucked up.
0: Now, this is going to be an exciting week, Sydney, because this week we are announcing, because we've had hundreds of people nominate.
3: So many people made mistakes.
0: So many people have made mistakes. Life's all about making mistakes.
3: It is. Well, you can't learn if you don't screw it up.
0: But on this show, we are righting those wrongs, and this week we are all about announcing who are the recipients of our do-overs for our do-over day. There's also a celebrity do-over that's in the mix. Mm. And I will say something very exciting for you, Sydney. And we want you to be a part of Do Over Day. That will all be revealed hopefully tomorrow. How, Sydney, you are just going to be as part of it as all these recipients. Are we ready to announce our very first do-over?
3: Yes.
0: The first person who will be getting a second shot at something that went wrong.
3: I love this one because it did go terribly wrong.
0: We had a phone call last week from a lady called Nicole from Warrinor Heights. This is that phone call.
1: Nath and Emma's do-over day. Entry number one.
0: Nicole, what do you need a do-over for?
4: Well, for my husband, because he likes to remind me that I never said yes when he proposed.
3: Oh, really? So you were so caught up in the moment? What happened, Nicole?
4: Well, I kind of knew it was coming, or it was on the cards, and we were in Europe, and I thought I had it in my head where he was going to do it, and he did it somewhere else, and so instead of yes, I said, oh my God, I get it now.
0: Our first do-over, Nicole from Warrinor Heights. Hi, Nick. Welcome.
5: Hey, guys.
3: Hi. Nick, you get to redo your proposal.
5: No way.
0: Nicole, you are getting it done again because, I mean, I feel sorry for you, Paul. What's your husband's name?
5: His name's Lance. He's actually here.
0: Oh, Lance.
3: Put him on
0: there.
3: The phone.
0: Okay, Nicole, I've heard enough from you. I'm going to talk to the man you didn't say yes to. Lance, are you there?
6: Yeah, mate.
0: Okay, Lance, I wanted you to know, first of all, that I absolutely feel for you because I want you to know my wife, who I've now been married to for almost 3 years now, also did not say yes when I proposed to it. So I feel your pain.
6: Poor form.
0: Yeah, boys, poor form. How did you feel when you went through the effort, you got down on one knee, and she just did not say yes?
6: Breathless, because I was about 16,000 feet up.
3: Where did it happen? Because Nicole did say that she thought it was going to happen somewhere on your European trip, but you changed the location.
6: Yeah, I planned it at the big Disney-looking castle. I've forgotten how to pronounce it.
3: Yeah, Frensham.
6: Yeah, that. But I did it at the top of a glacier up a mountain called Jungfrau.
3: Oh, wow.
0: Jungfrau. It sounds like was that in Germany or something?
6: No, Switzerland.
0: Switzerland.
3: Jungfrau.
5: You know what, though? The only reason he changed the location, turns out, was because he nearly lost my engagement ring the night before when he left it in his backpack under a table.
0: Okay, Lance, no.
3: This is new evidence.
0: No, I need to know
3: the story.
0: No, but Nicole, don't turn this around.
6: It is nearly.
0: Don't turn this around. He didn't lose the ring, though.
3: Lance, that could have been stolen, dude. That was 3 months' worth of your salary just, like, left at a restaurant or something.
0: She didn't say
6: might
0: yes.
6: Might have saved me some pain.
0: Yeah. Okay, Nicole, this is stop shifting the blame to Lance. He's done nothing wrong here.
5: Okay.
0: You're the one who didn't say yes.
5: It's true.
0: So, Nicole, this is what's going to happen is we're going to recreate your proposal. Mm-hmm. Or Lance, I should say to you, we're going to recreate your proposal.
3: Your proposal.
0: Now, Nicole, you're going to get and this is probably going to be the last ever opportunity you get to say yes. Do you think this time you'll be able to say yes?
5: I think I will. I'll be more ready for it.
0: Well,
5: I won't be blinded by the rain.
0: I have no confidence. I have no confidence still. All you've got to say is yes. Lance, do you think she'll be able to say yes if we reset the whole thing up?
6: Maybe.
3: See, the thing is, Lance, do you remember what you said when you got down on one knee to
0: point.
3: Nicole? Because we're going to have to redo it properly, so you're going to have to do the full proposal, and she's going to have to wait. She can't just say yes straight away as soon as you get down on one knee. It needs to play out how it played out on that mountain in Switzerland.
0: Lance, you reckon... Could you recreate
6: How are you testing my memory?
0: Yeah, okay. So there is a bit of homework from you as well, Lance. It's got to be nice.
3: Also, question, how long has it been since you guys were engaged and married?
5: We got engaged in 2011 and married in 2012.
3: Okay, so Lance has some big... You got to dig deep for those words, dude.
0: Well, it's official. You are getting a do-over. We are going to recreate your proposal. What I thought I would do now, Nicole, this definitely doesn't count, but just a very quick one. Will you marry me?
5: Yes.
0: There we go. Okay. There we go.
3: So she's done a good... That's a good dry run.
0: There we go. No, that was it. That was a do-over.
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0: Oh, and not many opportunities left to win a share of $100,000. Last Friday, Carrie and Tommy awarded Rob from Guy Mier another $10,000. Our Sydney side is, mate, you're cashing in.
3: Yeah, he said he was going to spend it on a motorbike.
0: Yeah, and then he went brum brum. Good on you, Rob. Okay, look, if you want to score your share of $100,000, you need a code word. Now, Shawnee B's about to be in the studio because he's got something else very exciting that he's going to announce for us.
3: Yeah.
0: Which means, Em, it's our chance to say the code. We never get this opportunity.
3: Not at this time.
0: We
3: anyway.
0: Never get. We have to do the late ones. We never get to. This is like the famous one.
3: Yeah.
0: So Em's going to give you the code word very soon. I'll give you a drum roll, Emma Chow, and then people have got 15 minutes to go and enter it. There's not much time left. Todayfm.com.au. I will say, when you're sharing our 100K payday, then sleep like a winner with handcrafted Kingsdown luxury mattresses, now half price at Bedshed's huge stock take sale. Bedshed, there's no one better in the bedroom. Emma Chow.
3: The code word is golden.
0: Bang. The code word is golden. You got, what did I say?
3: The cod word.
0: See, and this is why Sean doesn't let me do
3: it. That's right.
0: All right. Now, Sean is in here, bud. You've got something very exciting. Let's find out what it is.
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0: Oh, yeah. Thank you, Nathan M. You know what? I thought it's Monday morning.
12: Yeah. Mm-hmm.
0: We need to kick off our workday right.
3: Yeah.
0: You know what I mean?
12: Yeah.
0: And there's nothing better than 90s music.
12: Oh, we love the 90s.
3: The 90s have been back in a way.
0: They have.
12: I love the 90s. I love it. And you know what? This station is the best for that music.
0: Yeah. It is. The fashion, the music. It was such a great time. So we thought, you know what? Let's kick off your workday right now with one of the great songs of the 90s. We're going three back-to-back for 9 minutes. What does this song take you back to, Em?
3: Oh, my gosh.
0: Takes me back to World Bar.
3: Back to the club.
0: World Bar, yeah. Let's do it right now. This is Hathaway, What is Love, for 9 minutes of the 90s on Today.

0: 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Now, Melanie and Penrith, when I say Return of the Mac, what do you think of?
1: Oh, look, throws you back to all of the high school good times, and, you know, you hear a song and it just takes you straight back.

0: 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Wake up with Nathan Emma. Nathan M, you are back on the radio tomorrow morning. What's happening on the show?
1: We have revived a game that Today FM made famous. We're bringing it back, baby.
2: Yeah, we're talking about Battle of the Sexes.
1: Oh, blokes v chicks. That's what it is.
2: Girls are clearly smarter.
1: Well, technically, 100% of victories have gone your way because you've only played it once this
2: morning. It's 1-0. Girls' way.
1: $500 up for grabs every single morning just after 6 a.m. Battle of the Sexes. M's ladies v Nace blokes. The blokes need to pull something out of the bag here because we were awful.
2: Good luck.
1: We were.
2: You sucked. 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
0: So good. 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Let's get back into it right now. Eagle Eye Cherry, Safe Tonight. Today

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